0: On we go to the eighth inning from Polder Park. It's a 2-1 Rochester lead, and Iggy Suarez will bring on Tyrone Guerrero for the eighth inning for the Woo Sox. Guerrero's been lights out for Worcester this year. No record, a 1.02 ERA in 14 appearances. He'll get 8-9-1 for Rochester as Trey Lipscomb stands in, and the hard-throwing right-hander delivers and pumps a strike with a fastball at the knees. 0-1. It's Lipscomb, Glasser, and Franklin. Guerrero, the fourth pitcher of the day for the Woo Sox. And here's the 0-1 to Lipscomb, right on right. And he takes outside, fastball at 101. And the count is 1-1. Lipscomb is 1-for-2 with a sac fly. Guerrero from the stretch. And here's his 1-1 pitch. Swinging a line drive, foul right side. Over toward the Surfside Sun Deck down the right field line. Another triple digits heater from Guerrero. 1-2. Bennett went the first five, then single innings from Keller and Rivera. 1-2 pitch. Fastball, strike three, called on the outside corner. 101 from Tyrone Guerrero, and a little action coming back to the edge. And he makes quick work of Trey Lipscomb for a strikeout in the first out in the eighth.
1: I mean, he's been doing this all year. And you think at some point, he's going to get a chance. At some point, 101 plays in the big leagues the same way it does at Triple A.
0: Well, 101 on the black like that, too. Here's Philip Glasser, left-handed hitter. Guerrero deals, and it's swung on and missed for strike one. Now, Guerrero is not on the 40-man roster, so the Red Sox would have to make a corresponding move, and that's their fair. Bullpen has been very good, but I agree with you. I mean, there's a place for this guy on the Major League roster at some point in 2026.
1: Yeah, there's also, I mean, you got to think teams that could use a reliever, right? And if you're not going to be able to cash in on him at the big league level, maybe someone's got an eye on him down here.
0: A one pitch, swing and a miss. Threw it right by him at 102.
1: It just seems like,
0: my goodness,
1: bullets need to be utilized at the highest level at that velocity.
0: 0-2 to Glasser. Guerrero set and pitch. Swing and a miss. He threw it by him again. 103 miles an hour. Good morning, good afternoon, good night. With a ton of high octane from Tyrone Guerrero.
1: That's what he's saying. Hey, look. That's got a little fieriness underneath it. Give me a chance. Put me in, coach. Wow.
0: Back to the top for Christian Franklin now. First pitch to him. Swinging a bouncing ball. A chopper hit to third. Charging on one hop. Siegler has it. Throws to first. And that's an easy 1-2-3 inning with a ton of heat from Tyrone Guerrero. 7.5 in the books here at Polar Park. We'll see if Sweet Caroline can wake up the Woo Sox offense. They trail 2-1 on the Worcester Red Sox Radio Network.
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0: Bottom of the eighth inning, 2-1 Rochester. A good ball game tonight here at Polar Park. And the Blue Sox will send the bottom third of their lineup to the plate against a new pitcher for the Red Wings. It's the right-hander Eddie Jean, 24-year-old. Excellent numbers in the month of May. Has not allowed a run in his last seven appearances. We'll get Jason DeLay, Matt Lloyd, and Max Ferguson here in the eighth for the Woo Sox. And his first pitch to DeLay is cut on and missed for strike one. Fastball at 98. Woo Sox have had one base runner since the second. That was the home run by Lloyd in inning number five. Here's the 0-1 to DeLay. Swinging a bouncing ball, hit to short. Two hops, charging. King has a chest-high bounce and throws to first. Quickly one out here in the eighth inning. Gene on the year has made 20 appearances. He's 2-1 with a 3.92 ERA. Opponents batting just 189 against him. He averages 97 with the sinker. Also throws a slider and a changeup. Here's Matt Lloyd, who's accounted for the only Woo Sox run. Gene throws and paints the inside corner with a sinker for strike one. Lloyd 1-for-2 with that solo home run in the fifth inning. Red Wings pitching has faced just three over the minimum tonight, as Lloyd calls for time. Nick Sogard has hit an RBI single in Kansas City. Red Sox scored twice in the second inning, and they lead the Royals 2-1. Here's the 0-1 now. Lloyd swings and lifts it foul out of play left side. No balls and two strikes. Woo Sox again coming into play tonight have lost six their last eight, and they have really scuffled scoring runs. Just 25 runs during that span, the fewest in the International League. 0-2, Lloyd swings and misses at a changeup, and he's down on strikes. So two outs here in the eighth inning, and the batter will be Max Ferguson. That was a nasty pitch from Gene. Just the fourth strikeout for Rochester pitching. Now Ferguson with two outs and the bases empty. Pitch from Gene is inside with a sinker for ball one. Now 10 in a row retired by Rochester pitching. One and oh, pitch taken low with the changeup. Two balls and no strikes. Ferguson off to a great start this year at Double-A Portland, ninth in the Eastern League in batting average at 309. Left-handed hitter, went to Tennessee, 2-0. High and outside, ball three. Top of the lineup, and Braden Ward is on deck. Just about twilight here in the heart of the Commonwealth. Lights beginning to take full effect at Polar Park. 3-0. And that's on the outside corner, a called strike. 3-1. Ferguson a year ago with the Woo Sox played in 19 games, batted 279 with two home runs and nine RBIs. 3-1 pitch. Ferguson takes inside, and that's ball four. First walk drawn by the Woo Sox. In tonight's game, it's a base on balls presented by Big Blue Bug Solutions, the official pest control of the Worcester Red Sox.
1: Well, you love to see that too. I mean, we got Gene on the mound throwing 98 sink and then 88 changeup, and you get your number nine hitter a free pass.
0: So now back to the top for Braden Ward, who is 1-for-3. First pitch swung on and popped up. Third base side into foul ground. Over for a look goes Lipscomb, but this is back into the seats. Owen won the count. 2-1 Rochester in the eighth. Ferguson has good speed. Not a bad time to try and swipe a bag with the top of your lineup at the plate. Here's the 0-1, not going, and Ward takes outside with a sinker. One ball and one strike.
1: It's tough because you've had guys cut down and picked off today. Do you want to run that risk?
0: Yeah, two outs on the base pass for the Woo Sox this evening. Here's the 1-1. Ward swings and misses at a changeup, 1-2.
1: Well, the trade-off is if you do get him to second base, something put in play by Ward, something that finds its way through, could score Ferguson.
0: Yep.
1: Tie the game.
0: Lipscomb was even with the bag at third. He backs up to normal depth now. Tying run at first. Go-ahead run in the box. And the 1-2 from Gene. Swinging a line drive foul. First base side. Pass. Brand new first base coach for the Woo Sox, John Vaughn. Count remains 1-2. Infield playing to pull. The shortstop King shading the middle. And another 1-2 from Gene. And swung on, fouled back to the screen. Sinker 97. Count holds at 1-2.
1: Yeah, John Vaughn is really communicating with Ferguson over at first base with a stopwatch, giving him all that info as to how fast Gene is coming to the plate.
0: One ball and two strikes. Gene throws, runner not going, and Ward takes strike three, called on the inside corner. He wants to challenge. He stands right on top of the plate. The Red Wings aren't going anywhere, but I think this was a strike, and it was. So the Woo Sox lose their first challenge. Ward strikes out on a front door changeup, and Ferguson is stranded at first base. On to the ninth we go. 2-1 Rochester on the Worcester Red Sox Radio Network.
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0: Top of the ninth inning from Polar Park. Tyrone Guerrero stays on for the Woo Sox for his second inning of work. He'll get the meat of this Rochester lineup with the Red Wings leading 2-1. It's Ford, Morales, and Ortiz against the hard-throwing right-hander, who breezed through the eighth. His first pitch to Harry Ford is a fastball taken low for ball one. Ford is 1-for-4. He's reached twice on errors. And he also singled to right center and struck out. Here's the 1-0 pitch. Fastball taken to the knees, a called strike in 97. And it's 1-1. Guerrero hit 103 in the eighth. Now his 1-1 pitch. Breaking ball taken high, a slider. 2-1. Guerrero has gone mainly to the two-seam this year, with the exception of late in the count trying to throw a high fastball, going with the four-seam. 2-1. There's a high fastball, check swing and no swing, and now the count 3-1. Red Wings in search of insurance. Right on right, the 3-1 pitch from Guerrero is low and outside. He walked him. Just the second walk issued by WooSox pitching, and that puts a man on here for Yo-Yo Morales.
1: Yeah, that's not what you want to have for Guerrero. Came out with a lot of steam in the eighth inning, and look, this is a challenge. He's gone two innings three times this year. Can he be a multi-inning guy at that level?
0: Yo-Yo Morales swings and misses at a 99-mile-an-hour heater on his hands for strike one.
1: Now, I think the logic would say, hey, why not just make him a one-inning guy that throws 103 miles an hour and call it a day?
0: Here's the 0-1 pitch. Morales swings, breaks his bat, slow roller to short. Capra has it to second for one. Relay to first is in time to get Morales, and the WooSox turn it 6-4-3. That's Capra to Ferguson to Lloyd. The throw to first was a little bit high, nearly pulled Lloyd off the bag, but he got down in time. And just like that, two outs in the ninth inning.
1: Huge broken bat, 99-mile-an-hour roller. And the WooSox defensively haven't been crisp today, but somehow Lloyd kept his foot on the bag. We're going to look at the replay here. It was high, and he had to elevate, go up on his tippy toes, but managed to pull it down.
0: Now with Bimelec Ortiz, a left-handed hitter, taking strike one, 102 from Guerrero.
1: Yeah, Guerrero goes right back to it, just barrel that fastball inside.
0: Boy, that fastball to Morales with run in on his hands, I don't know how you hit that. Here's the 0-1. That's a splitter that's lined foul first base side. And the count, nothing and two. Ortiz is 0 for 4 with three punch-outs today. WooSox in the bottom of the ninth will have 2, 3, and 4 due. And it looks like they'll be facing Gene. Here's the 0-2 now from Guerrero. Swinging a foul tip back to the screen by Ortiz.
1: I mean, that's another 103-mile-an-hour fastball.
0: Casual. Some serious heat. 0-2. Guerrero set at the chest, he throws. And Ortiz takes a slider in the dirt. 1-2. That's a pretty good pitch down and in. One ball, two strikes. This is power on power. Guerrero set at the chest, the pitch to the left-handed hitting Ortiz. Swing and a miss, threw it right by him at 1-0-2. Three strikeouts and two scoreless innings for Tyrone Guerrero, and the WooSox need one to tie, two to win it. In the bottom of the ninth, Capra, Romero, and Eaton coming up. 2-1 Rochester after 8.5 on the Worcester Red Sox Radio Network.
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0: Another close ball game in this series. As we go to the bottom of the ninth inning from Polar Park, the Woo Sox trail Rochester 2-1. And 2, 3, and 4 coming to the plate against the right-hander, Eddie Jean, who pitched around a two-out walk in the eighth inning. Capra, Romero, and Eaton to face Jean. The Woo Sox lost by a run last night. They got the tying run to third, the winning run to second in the ninth, but could not score. And now they'll try and play comeback baseball here in game two. And the first pitch to Vinny Capra is inside for ball one.
1: Well, the good news is Jean has been a little erratic, falling behind in counts, walking Ferguson. Just gotta get a guy on.
0: Capra's 0 for 3. Here's the 1-0 pitch. And that's taken high, a sinker, 2-0.
1: Yeah, so now you're up 2-0. Capra can drive the ball, but I'm looking to just work my way on base.
0: Jean is 6 for 8 in save opportunities this year. He's gone two innings once. 2-0. Capra swings and grounds it up the middle and flagged down by the second baseman, Glasser. Jump throw across his body, gets away from Morales, hits Capra going by. It's a leadoff single, and the Woo Sox have the tying run aboard to start the ninth.
1: 2-0, this has to be a pitch that you can get, and it was a fastball right there. And Capra didn't get all of it, but he got enough of it. And really a great play by Glasser at second base, ranging to his right. Nearly had a throw on Capra at first. Morales went for the scoop, and his glove came flying off. I think if Morales gets the ball on a bounce, on a clean hop, he's out at first base.
0: I think you're right. Sungjae Chang is going to pinch run for Capra. And Mikey Romero digs in, representing the winning run. Even with the bag at third is Lipscomb. Jean ready from the stretch in the first pitch. Mikey swings, it's a bloop to left center field. That's dropping, and it's down for a base hit. Rounding second, on his way to third is Chang. Romero trying to go to second. He's going to be caught in a rundown between first and second base. That was an awful decision by Romero, and he is thrown out by the center fielder Pinckney to the second baseman Glasser, who ran him back to first. But the Woo Sox get the tying run to third base with one out here in the ninth inning. And the batter will be Nate Eaton. I'm not sure what Romero was thinking.
1: Yeah, that's a third just bad decision on the bases today for the Woo Sox. Maybe he's thinking this throw from left center goes to home plate to try and prevent Chang from scoring. But I think they're more worried about the runner getting second base than Chang, because if he reaches third for Chang, inevitably he'll score on a fly ball with less than two outs. So really no reason to try and stretch that to two. It felt like Chang was going to try to goad them into a throw after Romero was in a rundown to save him, but really a lose-lose there for Chang at third base. He just had to stay at third and watch Romero essentially give up in between first and second.
0: Yeah, you can't get thrown out at home plate.
1: No.
0: So now the infield comes in. Nate Eaton at the plate. The Woo Sox have the tying run at third base and one out here in the ninth. Eaton's been red hot. First pitch to him is outside with a slider for ball one. That's the third time the Woo Sox have been thrown out on the bases tonight. Eaton's 1 for 3. And the 1-0 from Jean from the stretch. Here it comes, and it's swung on, and a comebacker, Jean, it's under his glove, fielded by Glasser, looks home, throws to first, in to score is Chang, the Woo Sox have tied it. An RBI ground out for Nate Eaton, and off on contact was Chang, looked like Jean took his eye off the ball, and it scooted underneath his glove, and was fielded between the mound and second base by Glasser, and we start all over, 2-2 in the ninth. Two outs, and here comes Siegler, the winning run at the plate.
1: Man, that's a gift for the Woo Sox. Should have been Jean getting a glove on it and getting Chang at home. They do get the out at first base.
0: So now Siegler takes outside, ball one.
1: Just a misplay. It hopped under his glove, or he didn't get the glove down firm enough against the mound. Glasser almost thought about coming home with that, but by the time he got the ball, it was too late.
0: 1-0 to Siegler, big swing and a miss. He was looking to win the game on that pass, 1-1.
1: And now how big is the guy getting thrown out at second base, essentially?
0: So you probably would have had the infield back, and I think Blue Sox would have the winning run in scoring position now. 1-1 is a strike on the inside corner, and it's 1-2. Siegler's 0-for-3, last 11 games entering play, a .385 average. One home run this year. 2-2 in the ninth. Blue Sox have tied it on the RBI ground out by Eaton. 1-2. Siegler, check swing on appeal. No, says Jen Powell down at third base. 2-2. That was a changeup. Siegler's homer came on May 7th against the Rail Riders. 2-2. Gene ready. And the pitch is inside with a changeup. 3 balls and 2 strikes. Alan Castro is on deck. Keep in mind, Rochester is out of challenges. The Woo Sox have one remaining. 3-2. Here's the pitch. Siegler swings and fouls it off his hip. Not sure how you do that, but he did it. Hobbling now right side of the plate. He's okay as he makes his way back toward the batter's box. Yeah, fouled right off his left hip. It's tough to do. But he stays alive. Three balls and two strikes. Here's the pitch. Siegler swings. It's a fly ball down the left field line, slicing foul and out of play into the Hanover deck. And now bouncing back onto the field of play. And he began with two straight singles, then Mikey Romero thrown out by a mile at second base, trying to stretch it to a double. Nate Eaton grounded out to the second baseman Glasser to force the pinch runner Chang home to tie the game. Two outs, the base is empty for Siegler. And another 3-2 is outside. He walked him. So the Woo Sox get the winning run aboard in Siegler, who's got good speed. Two outs, a 2-2 game in the bottom of the ninth, and here comes Alan Castro.
1: Well, Castro's already got one of these this year. Do you think about trying to put Siegler into scoring position?
0: I think in this situation, I think it's okay to be aggressive. But on the flip side of that, Castro's a guy that can end the game with one swing.
1: Yes.
0: Castro has not been very good from the left side of the plate, batting just .145. He is 1-for-3 tonight with an infield single. Action begins in the Rochester bullpen. The veteran right-hander Trevor Gott begins to throw. So here's Castro. 2-2 in the ninth. Siegler at first with two outs. Infield playing to pull. Castro, slightly open stance on the left side. Pitch from Gene. Is a strike on the inside corner with a sinker, 0-1. Castro, that walk-off homer against the Rail Riders. Last home run he's hit. He's hit 5 of them this year. Now the 0-1 from Gene is taken inside. A sinker did not come back to the corner. And it's 1-1. Outfield, normal depth in center is Pinckney. A step toward left center, deep and left is Franklin. 1-1. Castro swings and taps it foul at home plate. Another sinker from Gene, and it's 1-2. Woo Sox, I believe that's Tommy Canley who's throwing in the Woo Sox bullpen. If we get to the 10th, the Red Wings would have 5, 6, and 7 rather, due with Ortiz beginning the inning at second base. 1-2. Gene throws and Castro takes down and in a changeup. 2-2.
1: You know, a reminder here to Castro, a walk is positive momentum here.
0: Yes.
1: If it gets to that, puts a runner, a game-winning run in scoring position.
0: 2-2. Siegler off the bag at first. And the pitch from Gene on the way. Swung on, grounded to short. Right there is King. He scoops it up, steps on the bag at second. And we're going to extra innings. The Woo Sox get one in the bottom of the ninth to tie the game. And on we go to the 10th. Jay Burnham will take over play-by-play. The Woo Sox 2 and the Red Wings 2 on the Worcester Red Sox Radio Network.
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22: A Better Life with Dr. Sanjay Gupta.
23: In recent years, scientists have really dialed up the urgency to understand PFAS, sometimes referred to as forever chemicals because of how long they take to break down. The latest study found these chemicals may be aging men in their 50s and 60s a bit faster than men who are younger or older, or women of any age. Experts we talked to said the accumulation of PFAS may lower testosterone levels in men, impair sperm quality, and increase risks of testicular and kidney cancer. Women, it seems, just seem to be able to clear PFAS faster. Now, whether you're a man or a woman, trying to limit your exposure is a great idea. Three ways to do that. Filter your drinking water. Don't use non-stick cookware like Teflon, and avoid fast food packaging, which are sometimes coated with these chemicals. I'm Dr. Sanjay Gupta, helping you live a better life.
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0: 1-1. Fouled off down the left field line for strike two. They'd ring you up. Big emergency. Guy comes in with a huge bass. There's dripping water all over the front lobby. Take my picture, kid. Two-strike pitch. Line to third base, and a diving catch by Siegler keeps us tied in the 10th inning. A sharp line drive, and Siegler, tumbling to his right, hauls it in to retire the side. So the gifted runner stranded at third base, and the Woo Sox will have a chance to walk it off as we go to the bottom of the 10th inning for Polar Park. All tied at two on the Woo Sox Radio Network.
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0: Well, the Woo Sox, a chance to walk things off as we head to the bottom of the 10th inning and a new pitcher on here for Rochester. Trevor Gott will take over. Longtime big leaguer for the Washington, San Francisco, Seattle, the Mets, Milwaukee, but hasn't been in the bigs since 2023. Gott will take over. Fourth pitcher utilized today by Rochester. And Matt Theis will pinch it here. Alan Castro will be the gifted runner at second base. Woo Sox just need one. And the righty Gott throws. Theis will take upstairs for ball one. It's been a well-pitched game by both parties. Got a 4.50 ERA through 13 games this year at AAA in the 1-0. Swing and a miss at 93 and a ball and a strike. So Theis coming in to pinch hit for Jason DeLay. Get the lefty-righty advantage. Really, you just need to advance the runner. Maybe you'd see a bunt attempt. But has not indicated that. The 1-1, swinging a high fly ball. Center field could advance the runner. Pinckney back, makes the catch. Castro will tag the third. Here comes the throw, and it's offline. Castro slides in belly first, and the Woo Sox with a winning run 90 feet away. A good throw gets him at third base.
10: I think it's a chance worth taking, though, Jay. I mean, it's deep enough where you should be able to get there. Like you said, a good throw gets him, but it's got to be an accurate throw, and that's a throw that's at least 150 feet, very difficult throw to make. I think it's a chance worth taking, and the Woo Sox have paid off for him.
0: They had too much on that throw. And now the infield in, winning run at third, one gone, and Matt Lloyd at the plate trying to play hero, and he swings and misses. Over the top of a breaking ball, darting down and in from Gott.
10: You know, it's interesting, Jay. Lefties, the reverse splits on Gott are pretty dramatic. Lefties hitting just 167.
0: Well, Theis getting the job done there, and the 0-1 pitch off the plate. A ball and a strike on Matt Lloyd. Lloyd with a home run back in the fifth inning. That put the WooSox on the board. We are tied at two, bottom of the 10th inning. Worcester trying to even this series at a game apiece. 1-1. Wide for ball two. Now, if you're got, putting Lloyd on isn't the worst thing in the world.
10: His run means nothing.
0: Could set up a potential double play. Castro at third. Then the 2-1 pitch popped up down the third baseline and foul ground. Lipscomb trying to track, and it'll drop on top of the visiting dugout. WooSox trailed 1-0 and then 2-1. They tied it in the ninth inning on an infield ground out. Have not led in this game, but they can win it on a fly ball here from Lloyd. Awaits from the left-hand side. Here's Gott's 2-2 pitch. Hit on the ground sharply towards short. They'll freeze the runner at third, a throw to first. And the WooSox cut off for out number two. Lloyd grounds out. King at short, played it well, looked the runner back at third, and now it's going to be up to the newcomer, Max Ferguson.
10: The WooSox had the contact play on in the ninth. Wisely did not have it on here.
0: Yeah, he's toast.
10: Yeah.
0: If he's coming off contact, Castro is dead to rights at home. Ferguson trying to win it now. Breaking ball for a strike on the outside corner. Ferguson got into the game yesterday as a pinch runner. Back up at AAA after being here for stints last year. Has walked today, otherwise 0 for 2. Castro at third. Shift is on to the right side on the 0-1 pitch. Down and in. From Gott. Lexington, Kentucky. Canely turned in a scoreless top half of the 10th inning. Two big league veteran relievers trying to exchange zeros here in extra innings. One ball, one strike on Max Ferguson. Swing and a miss. Changeup. Well over the top of that one. Ward to follow if Ferguson gets on, say via a walk or a hit by pitch like he did last time round.
10: Wyatt Olds in the WooSox bullpen.
0: Lights on high overhead and the 1-2 pitch in the dirt, ball two. Great starting pitching in this game. Chandler Champlain for Rochester, Jake Bennett for the WooSox. Not factoring in, 2-2 pitch. Swinging a high fly ball to center field. Waving his arms is Pinckney. He'll make the catch with ease, and we play on into the night. We go to the 11th. Alex Jensen back on the call when we come back on the WooSox Radio Network.
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14: on to the top of the 11th from Polar Park on a Wednesday night. 2-2, and Wyatt Olds will take over for Iggy Suarez on the mound. And he'll get 8-9-1 in this Rochester lineup with Robert Hassel, who's got good speed at second base. Usox in extra innings this year are 2-1. Neither team could score in the 10th. And Trey Lipscomb will start the inning against Wyatt Olds. 3-2 with a 6.30 ERA. They're in at the corners, and Olds' first pitch is high and tight for ball one. Lipscomb is 1-for-3. He's got a sac fly in the 6th. Right-handed hitter. He'll be followed by Glasser and Franklin. 1-0. Breaking ball, swung on, driven to the gap in right center field. Eaton on the run, and it's out of his reach. It's going to roll up against the wall. Hassel rounding third. Here comes the relay. It'll be too late from Chang. In to score is Hassel. It's a double for Lipscomb. And Rochester's got a 3-2 lead here in the 11th inning.
15: Made such a huge start after both teams turned in zeros in the 10th, which is a rarity. It's a pitch down and away. Good job driving it the other way. And once again, Eaton just a step behind the ball. Almost had it.
14: Second RBI of the game, the fourth of the series for Lipscomb. And now here's Philip Glasser, left-handed hitter. Again, they're in at the corners. And Olds' first pitch, Glasser around to bunt, drops it foul behind home plate for strike one. You know, this Rochester team, Jay, not only are they red hot, but they've got tremendous athleticism and team speed, which makes them really tough in extra inning scenarios.
15: Yeah, you held them down for a good chunk of this game, but knew that they were going to be able to cash in.
14: 0-1, Glasser again showing bunt, drops up the first base side, is fielded by Theis, the new catcher, and his throw to third is too late. Trying to get Lipscomb, the runner from second, but he made it ahead of the throw from Theis. It's a fielder's choice, still nobody out, and runners at the corners, and now the top of the Red Wings lineup is coming up.
15: Yeah, I don't think this is the right play because, I mean, it looked like you had a good lane to get him, but you were just talking about the athleticism and speed of this team. You've already given up one in this inning. You don't want it to steamroll and get out of hand. You take the out at first base.
14: So now to the top of the lineup. Man, the WooSox in a bind here. Down 3-2 in the 11th. Runners at the corners, nobody out. Franklin is 2-for-5 today. And Olds throws. Franklin takes low for ball one. WooSox have been out hit 12-7. They've made two errors. They have not been sharp in the field or on the base paths. 1-0. Franklin takes a breaking ball, a slider for a strike, and it's 1-1. It's 1-2. Franklin was assessed a pitch clock violation. So it's 1-2. The pitch, swing and a miss, he got him. Elevated a fastball at 97, and Olds picks up the first out of the top of the 11th.
15: That's what I'm saying. If you take that out at first base and then you get the strikeout here, now you can see yourself out of this with really, I mean, you go into it assuming that all run is going to score. A little more work to do now for Olds, but the good news is a ground ball could get you out of this.
14: Middle infield's halfway for Harry Ford. 1-for-4 tonight. They're in at the corners. First pitch from Olds is a front door breaking ball on the inside corner, taken for strike one. Yohani Morales is on deck. He's had a tough night, but he's a dangerous hitter. 0-1 the count. 3-2 Rochester in the 11th. And the pitch from Wyatt Olds. Around a bunt. Ford pulls back and takes a ball. 1-1 the count. Outfield, big gap in left center. Here's the 1-1 now. Again around to bunt. Ford drops up the first base side. Lloyd is coming home with it. And they've got Lipscomb hung up between third and home. He gives it up to Siegler. Siegler will flip to Theis, and he's safe. Unbelievable. Throw back to first, and that's not in time. The Woo Sox had Lipscomb dead to rights, and Siegler tried to run him all the way to home plate. At the last minute, tried to flip to Theis. The flip was too late. 4-2 Rochester.
15: Well, this is a miss on both parties because Lipscomb, I don't think, got a great jump on it, and the bunt was too strong, and it went right to the second baseman, just to the right of the mound, rather first baseman to the right of the mound. So Lloyd does a good job rushing in and scooping it up, and then they've got him, as you said, and just couldn't track him down. That athleticism and speed comes into play.
14: First pitch now to Yohani Morales is on the outside corner for a strike.
15: I mean, a lot of, I think, mistakes racking up for the Woo Sox in this game.
14: There's been a lot of them. Again, they've only been charged with two errors. Here's the 0-1 now. Morales, a big swing and a foul back to the screen. And it's 0-2. They've only been charged with two errors, Jay, but they've made, like you said, a lot of mistakes in the field. You know, plays that aren't errors, but plays that need to be outs.
15: Yeah. And I go back to that bunt attempt to try to get the guy at third. You really have to take that out.
14: 0-2. Outside with a slider. One ball and two strikes.
15: Especially with a guy like Olds, who does have the ability to strike guys out.
14: Morales is 0 for 5 tonight. Went 3 for 5 last night. Triple shy of the cycle. And now the 1-2 pitch on the way. Swing and a miss. Climb the ladder. Did Olds with high heat at 96. Morales strikes out. He is 0 for 6 tonight with 3 punchouts and 2 away in the 11th. So the batter will be Abimelech Ortiz. I think the thing that hurts most too, Jay, is most of the production for Rochester tonight has come from the bottom of their lineup. First pitch to Ortiz, a left-handed hitter. He swings and misses at a cutter down and in for strike one.
15: Yeah, you've neutralized really what's been their meat of their order. And if you're not able to come back in this game, this one feels like one you let slip away.
14: Here's the 0-1. That's outside with a changeup. One ball and one strike. Woo Sox have also made three outs on the bases. Braden Ward was picked off in the first. Eaton thrown out trying to stretch a single to a double in the second. Mikey Romero same in the ninth. 1-1 pitch. Ortiz is swinging a high, deep drive to right center field. This one is way back there, and it's gone. And in the 11th inning, the Red Wings have blown it open. A three-run homer for Abimelech Ortiz, and they've got a 7-2 lead. 5 runs in the 11th for Rochester.
15: Oh, you said it. He swings out of his shoes, and that's evident on the 4 strikeouts today. But all.
16: Oh, I love your new car. Oh, thanks. I love it, too. It's got all the latest tech. 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
6: You and I have never met, but I'm willing to bet that there is something you would like to do, but you feel like you can't, that it's too hard, that you don't deserve it. A colleague of mine recently told me about this new book called Brave Shift, 30 Mindset Changes to Transform Your Life. It's written by a woman named Michelle Carrer. Carrer says the one thing most people forget when they set a goal is to attach a reason to it. Having that reason is big, because when you don't want to do something that's necessary to reach your goal, you can go back to your reason to find the motivation you need. Try to frame your goal as something you want to achieve, as opposed to being a bad part of yourself that you want to change. That will make you more likely to succeed, as will asking for help. All of us need it, and it makes people feel good to help you achieve your goals. I'm Dr. Sanjay Gupta, helping you live a better life.
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23: They use Capra off the bench, if you use Theis off the bench. A little thin for the Woo Sox here in the 11th inning.
22: Chang, a left-handed hitter. First pitch from Young is a fastball in there for strike one. Highlight tonight for the Woo Sox, Jake Bennett was marvelous. Career high 11 strikeouts, also tied a Woo Sox franchise.

0: franchise record. Here's the 0-1 to Chang. Swing and a foul tip into the mitt of Harry Ford, and it's 0-2. The Blue Sox, unless they're able to stage a big inning here with just two outs left, they're going to drop their fifth game in their last six contests. 0-2 pitch is way outside, and it's one ball and two strikes. And really, Jay, offense has been hard to come by for the Blue Sox over the last week and a half. They dropped 6 of 8 coming into play. 1-2 pitch. Chang takes inside, and the count is 2-2.
1: You know, the issue, too, now, as you looked at tomorrow morning, TBD on the start for the Woo Sox, and you've had to use two extra pitchers going into 11 innings today that you did not want to have to use.
0: Yeah, that's a good point.
1: How many bullpen days have there been the last 2 weeks?
0: 2-2, swing and a miss. Threw a fastball by him at 97. Chang strikes out, and the Woo Sox are down to their final out on this Wednesday night. Just the fifth strikeout for Rochester pitching. So it's up to Mikey Romero to try and extend the inning for the Woo Sox and extend the night. Pitch from Young. Swung on, fouled back to the screen for strike one.
1: You know, you got to think, not to put too much on Romero, but ninth inning, Woo Sox tie it up. He hits a base hit to left field, tries to stretch it into a double. If he stays at first base, another base hit, move him to second. I mean, you really had the makings of a multi-run inning.
0: 0-1 pitch is outside, one ball and one strike. Yeah, that, as we mentioned in the top of this inning, the mistakes have been plenty for the Woo Sox tonight. I mean, considering that, lucky to be playing in extra innings here. 1-1, down and in with a fastball, 2-1.
1: And I'm not harping on, hey, you did this wrong. I'm just saying this is a – you could look at this entire game, and I hope they do, and say, hey, here's where things broke down. Let's make the decision to do differently next time.
0: 2-1, Romero, check swing, goes around on a pitch down and in.
1: Or you recognize those situations and say, okay, when this happens, extra innings, one run's already in, let's take the secure out to avoid the big inning, give our team a chance to score one or two runs in the bottom half of the extra inning.
0: Limit the big inning. 2-2. Ferguson at third, two outs in the 11th. The pitch to Romero is swung on and hit on the ground to first. Two high hops. Now off the lip, handling a tough hop is Morales. He'll touch first before Romero, and this game is over. The Woo Sox have dropped the first two games of this series to Rochester. They've dropped 5 of 6 and 7 of 9. And the final on this Wednesday night in 11, Rochester 7, the Woo Sox 2. We'll come back with the final totals and some final thoughts right after this on the Worcester Red Sox Radio Network.
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8: 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One psychologist we spoke to said he sees this as a reflection of parents' desire to build core capacities in their children. Resilience, curiosity, self-regulation, empathy. 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
11: We are finally starting to learn more things we can do to keep our brains sharp as we age. A lot of people think crossword puzzles or Sudoku might do the trick, but the science doesn't really bear that out. What one recent study found, though, was that a certain type of brain training seems to have a significant impact on cognition as we get older. It wasn't memory or even problem-solving tasks that moved the needle. It was an interactive computerized game that tested the ability to recognize two separate images in faster and faster sequences. It's what we call a task of divided attention, in which you don't have a conscious strategy on how to improve. That's according to the study's lead author. You're just trying to do the best you can to figure out how to divide your attention. Now, the game in this study was called Double Decision, if you want to find it and try it out yourself. I'm Dr. Sanjay Gupta, helping you live a better life.
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13: You and I have never met, but I'm willing to bet that there is something you would like to do, but you feel like you can't, that it's too hard, that you don't deserve it. A colleague of mine recently told me about this new book called Brave Shift, 30 Mindset Changes to Transform Your Life. It's written by a woman named Michelle Carrer. Carrer says the one thing most people forget when they set a goal is to attach a reason to it. Having that reason is big. Because when you don't want to do something that's necessary to reach your goal, you can go back to your reason to find the motivation you need. Try to frame your goal as something you want to achieve, as opposed to being a bad part of yourself that you want to change. That will make you more likely to succeed, as will asking for help. All of us need it, and it makes people feel good to help you achieve your goals. I'm Dr. Sanjay Gupta, helping you live a better life.

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13: You know, one of the weirder things I've seen on social media lately is parents feeding their babies butter, like whole sticks of butter. They swear that it helps them feel fuller after meals and get a good night's sleep, among other things. There's actually something to this. You know, butter is full of fat, which a rapidly growing infant needs, but eating butter all the time results in, quote, boxing out other important nutrients they need as well. Spokesperson for the Academy of Nutrition and Dietetics told us she recommends half a teaspoon to a teaspoon melted and then added to a puree. Or as they get older, you can drizzle oil or melted butter over cooked vegetables, she told us. We never say just give butter by itself, and it's not the only source of fat she would recommend. Avocados, hummus, fish, they are great sources of fat as well. And also, great foods to introduce. I'm Dr. Sanjay Gupta, helping you live a better life.
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8: When it comes to the myriad reasons people don't get enough exercise, psychologist Diana Hill has heard them all. She's the author of a new book with a great title, I Know I Should Exercise, But. On a recent episode of my podcast, Chasing Life, Hill told me the number one reason people don't exercise is because they don't feel like they have enough time. She told us that she encourages people she works with to shift from an either-or mindset to a both-and mindset. Hill herself uses time at her son's baseball game to walk around the field cheering him on, instead of sitting on the sidelines. She also recommends setting up your space at home, at work, in the car to facilitate movement. So every night before I go to bed, I lay out my workout clothes next to my bathroom sink, so they are waiting there for me as a good reminder. I'm Dr. Sanjay Gupta, helping you live a better life.
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9: Getting your heart broken can be really rough. It'll happen to most of us at some point in our lives. It's not just an emotional experience, it's a physical one too. Often described as getting the wind knocked out of you, a knot in your stomach, trouble sleeping. I recently spoke about this with Dr. Yoram Yovel, a psychiatrist and neuroscientist. He was on my podcast, Chasing Life. Now, he told me heartbreak doesn't have to last forever. And while your inclination might be to withdraw, isolate, and shut down, it's often the opposite of what supports healing. One of the things that helps us the most is reconnecting to other people you love. And the reverse is also true, he said. If someone you care about is struggling, don't give up on them. You hold the power to comfort loved ones that are in deep physical or emotional distress. I'm Dr. Sanjay Gupta, helping you live a better life.
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0: 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And it sounds like this.

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2: You know, one of the weirder things I've seen on social media lately is parents feeding their babies butter, like whole sticks of butter. They swear that it helps them feel fuller after meals and get a good night's sleep, among other things. There's actually something to this. You know, butter is full of fat, which a rapidly growing infant needs, but eating butter all the time results in, quote, boxing out other important nutrients they need as well. Spokesperson for the Academy of Nutrition and Dietetics told us she recommends half a teaspoon to a teaspoon melted and then added to a puree. Or as they get older, you can drizzle oil or melted butter over cooked vegetables, she told us. We never say just give butter by itself, and it's not the only source of fat she would recommend. Avocados, hummus, fish, they are great sources of fat as well, and also great foods to introduce. I'm Dr. Sanjay Gupta, helping you live a better life.
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0: So, from all of us at Aerosmith to all of you out there, wherever you are, remember, the light at the end of the tunnel may be you. 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
10: You and I have never met, but I'm willing to bet that there is something you would like to do, but you feel like you can't, that it's too hard, that you don't deserve it. A colleague of mine recently told me about this new book called Brave Shift, 30 Mindset Changes to Transform Your Life. It's written by a woman named Michelle Carrer. Carrer says the one thing most people forget when they set a goal is to attach a reason to it. Having that reason is big, because when you don't want to do something that's necessary to reach your goal, you can go back to your reason to find the motivation you need. Try to frame your goal as something you want to achieve, as opposed to being a bad part of yourself that you want to change. That will make you more likely to succeed, as will asking for help. All of us need it, and it makes people feel good to help you achieve your goals. I'm Dr. Sanjay Gupta, helping you live a better life.
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6: When it comes to the myriad reasons people don't get enough exercise, psychologist Diana Hill has heard them all. She's the author of a new book with a great title, I Know I Should Exercise, But. On a recent episode of my podcast, Chasing Life, Hill told me the number one reason people don't exercise is because they don't feel like they have enough time. She told us that she encourages people she works with to shift from an either-or mindset to a both and mindset. Hill herself uses time at her son's baseball game to walk around the field cheering him on instead of sitting on the sidelines. She also recommends setting up your space at home, at work, in the car to facilitate movement. So every night before I go to bed, I lay out my workout clothes next to my bathroom sink so they are waiting there for me as a good reminder. I'm Dr. Sanjay Gupta, helping you live a better life.
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1: Good morning. How you doing? 6 o'clock. Thank you very much for tuning into The Pike. My name is Mike Hsu. For the early people this morning, right off the bat, we're going to be giving away some tickets to see Lotus Land, the American Rush tribute at Indian Ranch. I'm very excited about this. Rush, my favorite band. I've seen Lotus Land before. They do an excellent job. I will see you definitely at that show. So listen sometime between now and 7 for your chance to win tickets to see Lotus Land. All right, keep this number handy. 508-799-PIKE, 508-799-7453. And that you can use that same number to make requests, comments, suggestions. Feel free to use it at your leisure. Coming up later in the program, 8:30, we'll have Chris, the creator of Brew Biscuits. A lovely dog treat that is also good for the environment and great if your dog loves beer. Well, we'll explain that a little later, not actual beer. But they're putting on a big festival this weekend out in Rutland at Lilac Hedge Farm. We'll get details on that. That'll be happening on Saturday. I believe it still is the only dog-friendly beer festival in Massachusetts. But we'll get more info on that coming up. A lot of different ways you can listen to The Pike. You can download that free app to your smartphone. Why is this not? I'm sorry. I'm trying to work things here, and they don't seem to be. They don't seem to be working. Interesting. All right. You can download that free app to your smartphone, or you can ask your smart speaker to play 100 FM The Pike. I'm sure that'll work, as opposed to some things here in this studio. Maybe the heat just racked this place. It's so much nicer today, thank God, and I could get some sleep last night. Hope you did the same. We'll get Hank Stoltz here. He's got our latest weather and our headlines.
2: Good morning. Here are the stories we're following at this hour. Former Congressman Barney Frank has passed away at 86. Frank came out in 1987 and was a champion of gay rights. He survived controversy and was once reprimanded by Congress. He will be remembered for the Dodd-Frank Act, one of the most significant pieces of legislation of the 20th century. Massachusetts State Police Colonel Jeffrey Noble has announced the pause of the next recruit class of troopers. Noble is reacting to an in-depth report in the wake of the death of Enrique Delgado Garcia. Changes recommended in the report will be put into place before the next recruit class will begin. Several colleges have recently closed, and that leaves the question of what communities will do with the buildings and campuses. Hampshire College has seen alumni from all over the nation and world coming together to look into purchasing and repurposing it. Town of Paxton is exploring what they can do with Anna Maria, and Quincy is hoping to purchase Eastern Nazarene at a discount, even as other bidders are coming forward. Boston Red Sox sweep the Kansas City Royals 4-3. Wu Sox lost to Rochester in extra innings at 7-2. They go again this morning at 11. Much cooler today and a Friday. High in the 60s. Cloudy on Saturday. High around 60. Rainy day on Sunday. Cloudy in 60s for Memorial Day. I'm Hank Stoltz, and you're up to date.

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1: It's crawling on 290 West from before Burncoat Street down to Route 9, Belmont Street in Worcester. Eastbound is okay. The earlier crash being cleared, 495 North in Marlboro before 290. Still backed up there, though. The southbound side slow before Route 9. 190 North is looking pretty good right there before Route 2 and Leominster. No big delays. Route 2 is okay. It's not bad on the Pike between Westboro and Auburn. And looking good on 395 from Auburn down to Webster and back. I'm Dave Gardner with your right now traffic.
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0: 100 FM The Pike, Worcester's Rock Station, and Queen at 6:21. Thanks for tuning in. Coming up sometime before 7 o'clock, giving away tickets to see Lotus Land, the American Rush Tribute Indian Ranch, on June 13th. Been giving those away all week. So make sure you're listening here very, very soon. All right. The number 508-799-PIKE, 508-799-7453. And don't forget, Indian Ranch, the home of the Trifesta. All right. That's what we're calling it now, because we got Rock Fest coming up on June 20th. We got Grunge Fest coming up on August 1st. And then September 6th, the always amazing Hair Fest. Try to do the Trifesta this year. It's like the triathlon of rock. All right. Well, maybe we'll work up some kind of special badge for you for doing the Trifesta. The Trifesta badge. You could put it next to the Girl Scout cookie badge and the helping the old lady across the street badge. So you can check out details on all of those shows at pikefm.com. We're having a little trouble with our traffic center this morning, just to let you know. But I think we got someone on the phone here. All right, what's going on?
1: Chew.
0: Yo.
1: First sign of the apocalypse. No traffic on 290.
0: What? Let me look out the window here. What's going on?
1: I got from Oxford to Northboro in 30 minutes.
0: Something's wrong. It shouldn't be that easy.
1: No, there's something majorly wrong.
0: Did a lot of people lose power? Did their alarms fail to go off? Is there some kind of another pandemic? Is there a special at Walmart? What's going on?
1: It feels like the beginning of that movie, The Happening.
0: Oh, God, don't say that. Well, you know, I don't know.
1: That movie was terrible.
0: I have a list of people that should disappear, but that's just me.
1: who's on the list?
0: I'd rather not say. Yeah, I just keep that laminated list in my wallet, just in case. All right, we do have Hank Stoltz, though. He's ready to go with our headlines.
2: Good morning. Here are the stories we're following at this hour. Longtime Massachusetts Congressman Barney Frank, who served the Bay State for 30 years, has died at the age of 86. Frank, who came out in 1987, was a champion of gay rights. The next recruit class for Massachusetts State Troopers was to begin in June, but now that has been put on hold as work begins on implementing changes suggested in an extensive report in the wake of the death of Enrique Delgado Garcia. Among the changes announced by Colonel Jeffrey Noble, a permanent end to boxing classes. Delgado Garcia died after being in the ring. Four instructors are facing charges in his death. The report talks about leadership, instruction, and infrastructure, and has 103 recommendations. Yard House, which boasts 100 beers on tap, plenty of TVs for the big game, pub food, heavy dose of classic rock, and an outside seating area, is the latest business to announce that they are coming to the expanded shops at Blackstone Valley. They expect to open in June. Shake Shack recently announced that they would be opening as well. The Red Sox complete their sweep of the Royals 4-3. Jaron Duran with the go-ahead homer. Wu Sox lost in extra innings at 7-2. They take on Rochester this morning at 11. What a difference a day makes. Mid-60s today and tomorrow. High is 60 on Saturday, rainy and cool on Sunday. And Memorial Day, temperatures stay on the cooler side with the possibility of some showers. I'm Hank Stoltz, and you're up to date.
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6: 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If it's 92 degrees are higher at the Worcester Airport, you don't pay. 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Percy's, take the chance and beat the heat.
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0: 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And that's where the band, the Rush American Rush tribute, Lotus Land, takes their name from the lyrics of that particular song. And they are playing at Indian Ranch on June 13th. 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If you're caller 25 at 508-799-PIKE, 508-799-7453. Join me and the rest of the Rush nerds as we enjoy Lotus Land on June 13th at Indian Ranch.
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0: 100 FM The Pike, Worcester's Rock Station, Bon Jovi at 6:49. All week we've been giving away tickets to Lotus Land, the American Rush tribute down at Indian Ranch. And yes, hello.
1: Hey.
0: Hey.
1: Tell me I got the tickets.
0: You got the tickets.
1: Oh, you guys are awesome.
0: You are awesome. What's your name?
1: Lisa DeLuca.
0: Where are you calling from, Lisa?
1: Right now I'm in Attleboro.
0: You're in Attleboro. Are you listening to us on the Pike app? Are you getting us on the regular radio?
1: Actually, right now you're still on the regular radio until I get to work.
0: All the way in beautiful Attleboro. Awesome.
1: Yeah.
0: Nice. Well, listen, you got a couple of tickets to Lotus Land, the American Rush tribute at Indian Ranch.
1: I'm psyched.
0: Do you actually like Rush?
1: Yeah, actually. I'm kind of in that age. We're probably the same age.
0: Well, it's not about age, Lisa, of course. But what really fascinates me is that you are a woman and you enjoy the music of Rush. Hold on. I have a notebook binder here where I keep track of the women that I know that I've met who actually say they like Rush. Hold on. Let me open this up. And Lisa DeLuca, you are
1: number three.
0: You are number nine, actually. It's way more than I ever expected. That's crazy. All right. Well, you know, we know at the Lotus Land show, you won't be in line for the women's room. That's for sure.
1: That's true, right?
0: All right, we'll have some more Lotus Land tickets to give away tomorrow. Right now, got to get our headlines with Mr. Hank Stoltz.
2: Good morning. Here are the stories we're following at this hour. Former Congressman Barney Frank has passed away at 86. Frank came out in 1987 and was a champion of gay rights. He survived controversy and was once reprimanded by Congress. He will be remembered for the Dodd-Frank Act, one of the most significant pieces of legislation of the 20th century. Massachusetts State Police Colonel Jeffrey Noble has announced the pause of the next recruit class of troopers. Noble is reacting to an in-depth report in the wake of the death of Enrique Delgado Garcia. Changes recommended in the report will be put into place before the next recruit class will begin. Several colleges have recently closed, and that leaves the question of what communities will do with the buildings and campuses. Hampshire College has seen alumni from all over the nation and world coming together to look into purchasing and repurposing it. Town of Paxton is exploring what they can do with Anna Maria, and Quincy is hoping to purchase Eastern Nazarene at a discount, even as other bidders are coming forward. Boston Red Sox sweep the Kansas City Royals 4-3. Woo Sox lost to Rochester in extra innings 7-2. They go again this morning at 11. Much cooler today and a Friday. High in the 60s. Cloudy on Saturday. High around 60. Rainy day on Sunday. Cloudy in 60s for Memorial Day. I'm Hank Stoltz and you're up to date.
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1: Hey, man, I'm the guy who won the tickets to the Satch 5 band.
0: Okay.
1: Dude, that show was last night. Dude, I'm going to tell you, that show was unbelievable.
0: I can imagine. Yeah.
1: Dude, I wanted to call and say thank you because that was, you know, I'm going to be 60 in a couple of weeks. I've seen, you know, hundreds of concerts over the years and the mega, you know, metal bands and everybody, the hard rock. I still cannot believe what I saw last night.
0: Yeah, they are, I mean, two of the best in the world.
1: I got a funny one for you. My wife described it best. I feel like my ear got delightfully and lit on fire.
0: Oh, my God. Excellent review.
1: Great. Hey, man, once again, thanks a lot for it. It was really awesome. And 100 Pike rules.
0: Well, you got it, my friend. Thanks for listening to us. I'm glad you enjoyed the show.
1: Right. Enjoy, brother. Take care.
0: Here's a little Steve Vai work right here. You can check out the interview at pikefm.com. We did a couple days ago.

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1: Pockets of congestion on 290 East right now from College Square to Shrewsbury Street. And then again from Solomon Pond Road to 495. 395, you're picking up company through Webster and Auburn. 146 North, getting a bit sluggish at 290. Route 20 East is doing fine through Marlboro. On the Turnpike East, you've got delays now from 495 to the Weston Barracks. I'm Jackie Murphy with your Right Now traffic.
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0: 100 FM The Pike, Worcester's Rock Station. It's okay if you were singing along in the car to that. That's okay. Sing it loud. Get it out of your system before you get to work, or maybe after your third shift there. Feels good, right? That's okay. You can do that. I mean, some people get embarrassed. But, you know, they pull up to a light or they're stuck in traffic. They're singing at the top of their lungs. You know, you look over and that guy's looking at you like, what the hell's your problem? It's like, I'm rocking. Excuse me, sir. Let me rock. Okay? Actually, I got a question to ask you kind of about that coming up in just a little bit. So keep it tuned here. You can do that with the Pike app. Download it to your smartphone. It's absolutely free. And Kiss, who are retired, right? I mean, we've been hearing about them being retired for what? 30, 35 years now? The Endless Farewell Tour. Well, Kiss Cruise is happening again. The Landlock Cruise. And that's going to be in November. And, of course, they're going to have an all-star tribute to the late, great Ace Frehley up there. They said there's going to be a lot of special guests. Night Ranger playing. Slaughter, Faster Pussycat Keel. Our friend Chris Jericho and his Kiss tribute band Quarantine will be on it this year. Once again, and Gene Simmons in an interview a couple weeks ago said, hey, we're recording new music. That does not sound like retirement to me. Does that sound, well, actually, that's retirement in Kiss language, right? That means that's how Kiss retired. We're never playing live again. We're not going to record anything again. Well, except for next year. And then we're going to do Kiss Cruise. Hey, that's okay. All right, here's a guy that we need the headlines from right now. 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It's Hank Stoltz, who looks excellent in Gene Simmons' makeup.
1: Good morning. Here are the stories we're following at this hour. Longtime Massachusetts Congressman Barney Frank, who served the Bay State for 30 years, has died at the age of 86. Frank, who came out in 1987, was a champion of gay rights. The next recruit class for Massachusetts State Troopers was to begin in June, but now that has been put on hold as work begins on implementing changes suggested in an extensive report in the wake of the death of Enrique Delgado Garcia. Among the changes announced by Colonel Jeffrey Noble, a permanent end to boxing classes. Delgado Garcia died after being in the ring. Four instructors are facing charges in his death. The report talks about leadership, instruction, and infrastructure and has 103 recommendations. Yard House, which boasts 100 beers on tap, plenty of TVs for the big game, pub food, heavy dose of classic rock, and an outside seating area, is the latest business to announce that they are coming to the expanded shops at Blackstone Valley. They expect to open in June. Shake Shack recently announced that they would be opening as well. The Red Sox complete their sweep of the Royals 4-3. Jaron Duran with the go-ahead homer. Woo Sox lost in extra innings at 7-2. They take on Rochester this morning at 11. What a difference a day makes. Mid-60s today and tomorrow. High as 60 on Saturday. Rainy and cool on Sunday. And Memorial Day, temperatures stay on the cooler side with the possibility of some showers. I'm Hank Stoltz, and you're up to date.
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3: Pockets of congestion on 290 East right now from College Square to Shrewsbury Street. And then again from Solomon Pond Road to 495. 395, you're picking up company through Webster and Auburn. 146 North, getting a bit sluggish at 290. Route 20 East is doing fine through Marlboro. On the Turnpike East, you've got delays now from 495 to the Weston Barracks. I'm Jackie Murphy with your right now traffic.
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5: 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If it's 92 degrees or higher at the Worcester Airport, you don't pay. 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

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This question I want to ask you, it's about normal things we do every day. Like I was talking earlier, singing along in the car. I was playing Lick It Up by Kiss. I was like, it's okay if you're singing and you pull up and someone looks at you like you're crazy. And it's like, I'm not crazy. You're crazy for not singing along to anything on the radio, pretty much. But that one of those little moments where we feel embarrassed about something. And I was reading this article from the Huffington Post kind of about that thing. Normal things that feel embarrassing for no reason at all, really. They shouldn't be embarrassing, but we get self-conscious about it. Like, their number one thing is trying to park in a tight space. There's nothing wrong with that. But when someone's watching you, it becomes super self-conscious, you know, about the whole, am I too far away from the curb? Am I too close to the other car? What if I hit them? This person's going to think I'm an idiot, even though I have no idea who they are and it shouldn't really matter, like that kind of thing. Another one they have on the list, trying on shoes at the store. You know, that's what shoe stores are for. They're very prepared for that. I mean, unless you have grody feet or smelly socks or something on. But going through the TSA checkpoint at the airport is number 4 on the list. Now, that's something, again, if you fly frequently, you're used to it. You do it. You get it. But it's like you got to take everything off, right? You take your belt off, your shoes. I mean, everything you're wearing, jewelry, everything like that. And then they scuttle you through, and then you got to grab your tray real quick, and then you're throwing it all on. You're putting your belt on. You're trying to get your shoes on really fast, your jewelry, whatever. It's kind of like your girlfriend's parents came home in the middle of you guys getting it on, and you're trying to rush out of there. So I can see how that could be a little, I don't know, weird.

0: Another one is, this is the one I really hate. Sitting there in a restaurant and the staff comes over and sings happy birthday. You know, someone in your family, your friends, with the best intentions, tells the staff it's your birthday. And so they come out, they do the clapping thing. Maybe at some restaurants, they sing happy birthday. Where is it they do the line dance? Is that Texas Roadhouse or is that Longhorn? It's one of those where they come out and they do the birthday line dance in front of you, and you're just, you know, you're like, thank God their roles are awesome because I'd get up and leave right now. My wife used to threaten me with that when I'd say, I'm getting another drink. She'd be like, you don't need another drink. And I'm getting one anyway. And she'd be like, I'll tell them it's your birthday. And then I'd just shut up for the rest of the night. Coughing in a quiet place since the pandemic. Coughing now is kind of like yelling the F word, you know, in church, pretty much. Realizing the barista has memorized your coffee order. Now, that shouldn't feel embarrassing. That's just, you like your coffee a certain way. That's a nice thing. You know, that's a great thing. There's a guy, the Dunks at the gas station over there by WPI on Park Ave. I walk in there. He immediately says, medium ice, no black. And even after not going there for a couple of months during the pandemic, coming back with a mask on. And he immediately picked me out right there. I mean, that's great. Now, if you call your local pizza place and they say, hey, Mike, all right, I'm closing early tonight, that might be a problem right there. So, I mean, what are some of those things that you find embarrassing for really for no reason? They shouldn't be embarrassing, but you find doing them in front of people or just you find them to trigger like a self-consciousness. Let me know. I'm interested, curious to know that. 508-799-PIKE, 508-799-7453. It's Texas Roadhouse, where they sit you in a saddle to sing happy birthday to you. Oh, my God. You know, in any other situation, sitting in that saddle would be amazing. But for that, it's very embarrassing. 508 texter here. Thinking I'm in someone's way at the supermarket, I always get an evil look, especially when I get the last steak. Yeah. This person says, everything about elevators is awkward and embarrassing. Yes, right? You're trapped in a small space with complete strangers, especially when they're holding the door and you're just far enough away for it to be kind of embarrassing. They're like holding the door and they're looking at you like you could start running anytime. I'm in a hurry. You know, that kind of, yeah, I agree completely. This person asks, 508 Texas, do you remember having to kiss the moose at Bugaboo Creek? Yeah. Yeah, I definitely kissed the moose of Bugaboo Creek. It wasn't my birthday, though.
1: 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Will it be 92 degrees or more on July 4th at the Worcester Airport? 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Just buy during the promotion and watch the temperature on July 4th at the Worcester Airport. If it's 92 degrees or higher at the Worcester Airport, you don't pay. 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From May 15th through May 31st, every qualifying purchase could be 100% free if the temperature reaches 92 degrees or more at the Worcester Airport on July 4th. Percy's, take the chance and beat the heat.
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0: 100 FM The Pike in Creed. 751. Coming up at 8:30 this morning with some details on a big festival happening in Rutland on Saturday at Lilac Hedge Farm. It's a great place to do anything, really, but it's the second Brew Biscuits birthday bash, and it's, I believe, still the only dog-friendly brew fest in Massachusetts. And we'll have Chris in here to give us the details. He's the mastermind behind the whole thing. You can listen on that Pike app. It's absolutely free to do so. Download it to your smartphone, or you can ask your smart speaker to play 100 FM The Pike. I was asking this question. I was reading an article about people that feel embarrassing by completely normal things. Normal things that make you feel awkward and embarrassed. And people are getting in on it here. This one person says, just walking down the aisle on an airplane feels like you're half naked sometimes. Yeah, so you get up to simply go to the bathroom, right? You turn around, and all of a sudden there's hundreds of people looking at you. Or at least you think they're looking at you. And then you got to walk. Some people, like me, I don't have any balance. Getting my air legs going is something else. So, yes, absolutely. That's a good one right there. And then there is this 802 texter. The only thing I get self-conscious about is when I'm in an area and I let out a really, really loud sneeze. People are looking at you like you need medical attention. Yeah, we were talking about that earlier, about coughing in public since the pandemic. It's like, you know, you cough, you sneeze, and it's like, witch! And they're immediately tying you to a post and setting you on fire. You know, so it's become something different in the past couple of years. Let me know. This is interesting. 508-799-PIKE, 508-799-7453. Yes, hello.
1: Hey, you know what's embarrassing and awkward? Is sitting at the doctor's office in your paper gown just waiting.
0: Right, you're in this room alone. Your ass is exposed, you know?
1: Exactly.
0: I mean, at least mine is. I hope everybody else's is, too. I mean, or else I've just been, you know. Yeah. All right, here's a man who never feels awkward, a total professional. It's Mr. Hank Stoltz. He's got our headlines.
2: Good morning. Here are the stories we're following at this hour. Former Congressman Barney Frank has passed away at 86. Frank came out in 1987 and was a champion of gay rights. He survived controversy and was once reprimanded by Congress. He will be remembered for the Dodd-Frank Act, one of the most significant pieces of legislation of the 20th century. Massachusetts State Police Colonel Jeffrey Noble has announced the pause of the next recruit class of troopers. Noble is reacting to an in-depth report in the wake of the death of Enrique Delgado Garcia. Changes recommended in the report will be put into place before the next recruit class will begin. Several colleges have recently closed, and that leaves the question of what communities will do with the buildings and campuses. Hampshire College has seen alumni from all over the nation and world coming together to look into purchasing and repurposing it. Town of Paxton is exploring what they can do with Anna Maria, and Quincy is hoping to purchase Eastern Nazarene at a discount, even as other bidders are coming forward. Boston Red Sox sweep the Kansas City Royals 4-3. Woo Sox lost to Rochester in extra innings 7-2. They go again this morning at 11. Much cooler today and a Friday. High in the 60s. Cloudy on Saturday. High around 60. Rainy day on Sunday. Cloudy in 60s for Memorial Day. I'm Hank Stoltz, and you're up to date.
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4: You're heavy and slow on this Thursday. 290 East, busy, busy ride. Hope Ave to Shrewsbury Street. Solomon Pond Road to 495. You're struggling on 146 North, getting from Vernon Hill to 290. You've got plenty of company on 395, passing Route 20 in Auburn. Route 20 itself is busy through Grafton and Worcester. Pike East is tough from Route 9 to the Weston Barracks. I'm Jackie Murphy with your Right Now Traffic.
5: 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Will it be 92 degrees or more on July 4th at the Worcester Airport? 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If it's 92 degrees are higher at the Worcester Airport, you don't pay. 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

100 FM, The Pike and Metallica at 8:06. We're talking about this list of things, normal things that people feel embarrassed by doing or feel awkward for no reason because they're completely normal things. You know, one was coughing in a quiet place, right? You can't. I mean, after the pandemic, that's become alarming. You know, somebody says, "Here's a 508 texter." When you think it's going to be silent, but it turns out being very loud, like a trumpet. I know exactly what you're talking about. It's happened to me several times. Yeah, let us know. 508-799-PIKE, 508-799-7453. This 774 texter says, walking to the bathroom in a crowded restaurant. That shouldn't be embarrassing. Completely normal. And in reality, nobody cares. But still, I get it. You feel kind of awkward. But if it's crowded, I mean, if it's less crowded, maybe feel more awkward. I don't know. That reminds me of that old folk song from Griffin and Quagmire.

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1: You're heavy and slow on this Thursday. 290 East, busy, busy ride. Hope Ave to Shrewsbury Street. Solomon Pond Road to 495. You're struggling on 146 North, getting from Vernon Hill to 290. You've got plenty of company on 395, passing Route 20 in Auburn. Route 20 itself is busy through Grafton and Worcester. Pike East is tough from Route 9 to the Weston Barracks. I'm Jackie Murphy with you Right Now Traffic.
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0: 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Coming up on 8:20 here, and Foreigner, Cold as Ice. My name is Mike Hsu. Thanks for tuning in today. Remember, a couple different ways you can listen to The Pike. 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But then you can also download that absolutely free Pike app to your smartphone. Yeah, maybe you're traveling this coming weekend. You got a three-day weekend for Memorial Day. That's great. Take us along with you wherever you go in the world. We've gotten calls from all over the place, Europe, out in the Pacific, and Hawaii. 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So download that free Pike app to your smartphone. Take us along. Right now, we got to get our headlines here from Mr. Hank Stoltz. 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
1: Good morning. Here are the stories we're following at this hour. Longtime Massachusetts Congressman Barney Frank, who served the Bay State for 30 years, has died at the age of 86. Frank, who came out in 1987, was a champion of gay rights. The next recruit class for Massachusetts State Troopers was to begin in June, but now that has been put on hold as work begins on implementing changes suggested in an extensive report in the wake of the death of Enrique Delgado Garcia. Among the changes announced by Colonel Jeffrey Noble, a permanent end to boxing classes. Delgado Garcia died after being in the ring. Four instructors are facing charges in his death. The report talks about leadership, instruction, and infrastructure and has 103 recommendations. Yard House, which boasts 100 beers on tap, plenty of TVs for the big game, pub food, heavy dose of classic rock, and an outside seating area, is the latest business to announce that they are coming to the expanded shops at Blackstone Valley. They expect to open in June. Shake Shack recently announced that they would be opening as well. The Red Sox complete their sweep of the Royals 4-3. Jaron Duran with the go-ahead homer. Wu Sox lost in extra innings at 7-2. They take on Rochester this morning at 11. What a difference a day makes. Mid-60s today and tomorrow. High is 60 on Saturday, rainy and cool on Sunday. And Memorial Day, temperatures stay on the cooler side with the possibility of some showers. I'm Hank Stoltz, and you're up to date.
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3: You're heavy and slow on this Thursday. 290 East, busy, busy ride. Hope Ave to Shrewsbury Street. Solomon Pond Road to 495. You're struggling on 146 North, getting from Vernon Hill to 290. You've got plenty of company on 395, passing Route 20 in Auburn. Route 20 itself is busy through Grafton and Worcester. Pike East is tough from Route 9 to the Weston Barracks. I'm Jackie Murphy with you right now.
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6: 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If it's 92 degrees or higher at the Worcester Airport, you don't pay. 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Percy's, take the chance and beat the heat.
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0: Beastie Boys, 100 FM The Pike, Worcester's Rock Station, and in the studio now we have Chris from Brew Biscuits. Chris, thanks for coming in.
1: No problem.
0: Appreciate it. Brew Biscuits are a great pet snack, and it also helps with recycling.
1: Sure
0: and
1: does.
0: If you can explain why you call them Brew Biscuits.
1: Yeah, so we work with breweries, and we take some of the spent grain, stuff that they need to throw away, and we bring it home, turn it into dough, upcycling it, and we make the best darn dog treats in the state of Massachusetts with it. And dogs absolutely love them.
0: Yes, I had a dog who loved the Wormtown.
1: Yes.
0: The Bee Hoppy Biscuits.
1: Yep.
0: And you've got some here with you, but yeah, like you got a bag here from Greater Good. You work with them. Who else? Sterling Street.
1: We got Sterling Street. We got Rapscallion, and we got Wormtown, and that's just a sample. I mean, I work with Trillium, Bentwater. We work with Rushford, which is a local one in Upton. We work with distilleries, Neshoba Distillery in Bolton.
0: Oh, right, yeah.
1: Short Path in Everett, Boston Harbor Distillery out of Dorchester. We're working with so many different breweries all around the state. It's absolutely fantastic.
0: And I'm sure they're psyched you're taking away some of their spent grain.
1: 100%, because it gets stinky if it sits there too long. And so, yeah, I take some of it, and not only do I

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1: Have a dog-friendly and kid-friendly Brewfest, but there was actually a farm came to the Brewfest last year, saw what we were doing, wanted to help recreate what happened at Lilac Hedge at their farm. So on September 19th, we're actually doing a brew fest called Tales and Ales at Bolton Spring Farm. So if you actually come to the brew fest this Saturday, you have a chance to win a pair of tickets for free to that brew fest.
2: That's awesome. And I went to the very first one last year.
1: Yes.
2: And it was fantastic. First of all, if you have a dog, you love dogs. That's just an added feature to a brew fest.
1: Yep.
2: And you had a bunch of great breweries there, really great food. You had some food trucks set up. Lilac Hedge Farm has good food.
1: Oh, great food.
2: And then you have live music going on. And it really was a great day for everybody, the family, including your furry kids,
1: yeah,
2: to bring by.
1: There was a woman that came up to me during the event, and she just looked around and she goes, "Are you responsible for this?" And I said, "Yeah." And I asked her what was wrong, and she said, "Absolutely nothing." She said she doesn't drink, she doesn't have a dog, but she just saw eight dogs rolling around together and had the absolute best time.
2: It is, really. If you love dogs, it's such a great,
1: such a great
2: time. Yeah. And then there's a charity involved also,
1: yes,
2: right?
1: Yes. So there's a group called Techs for Clefts that they do surgery on dogs and puppies that are born with cleft palates.
2: Oh, okay.
1: So they're a fantastic group. So $1 for every admission ticket goes to Techs for Clefts. Last year we ended up helping them raise an awesome amount of money. They're going to be there selling their bandanas, and I think they do lick art. So help them raise some more money. So it's an absolutely fantastic group.
2: That's great. And who are some of the breweries you have this year? How many do you have?
1: So right now we're at 26 breweries.
2: Oh, wow.
1: Distilleries and a kombucha guy. So we have Greater Good. We have Sterling Street Brewing, Double Down, Rapscallion, Trillium, Bentwater, Rushford. There are so many right now.
2: And they're from all over.
1: All over the state. And we actually have one from New Hampshire, which is Smutty Nose. Harpoon, Wachusett. We have one from Connecticut, which is insanely cool because this is their very first brew fest in Massachusetts.
2: Oh, wow, nice.
1: They're called Dudleytown Brewing out of Windsor, Connecticut. The most insane labels on their cans. It's awesome. I can't wait to have them.
2: That's great. Now, that again, this is this Saturday.
1: This Saturday.
2: Lilac Hedge Farm. What time does it start?
1: From 12 to 5.
2: Awesome.
1: So weather is looking fantastic. Absolutely perfect. No rain. Come on down. Going to be fantastic.
2: Yeah. It was a great day last year, and
1: yes,
2: it was really a lot of fun. Now, let's talk about the food.
1: Yeah,
2: you know, the food. I had to talk about Lilac Hedge Farm has great food, but you always have food trucks there.
1: Yes.
2: Who are the people this year?
1: And honestly, I booked one of them a literal year ago. Morowski's Barbecue.
2: Oh my God, so good.
1: They're insane. I can't wait.
2: So good.
1: I can't wait to see what they're doing. They're out of control. I can't wait. We have them. We have potato.
2: Oh yeah.
1: French fries and tater tots. You want poutine, you want bacon and cheese, you got it.
2: Yeah.
1: And then this guy, Mr. Figs food truck. He's a Portuguese food truck. His food is out of control. The chicken that he does, the chorizo, absolutely, flavor is just erupting from this guy's truck. So,
2: oh man,
1: yeah, you're not gonna leave hungry.
2: And
1: that is, we have baked goods. We have
2: You have people that like make their own doggy treats and stuff like you do, stuff like that.
1: Yeah, we have got over 30 vendors. Most of them have some sort of dog theme to them, which is really cool. We have plenty of people treats though, so come on down, and you're gonna the amount of cupcakes and brownies and cookies, and we have. Sweetly baked. We have sweet treats from Heather. Something sweet from Heather. We have Jennifer Lee's Bakery out of Worcester, which is gluten-free, top 9.
2: Oh, nice.
1: Allergen-free. So there's something for everybody.
2: Nice. That's, again, this Saturday, Lilac Hedge Farm in Rutland.
1: Yep.
2: And, it's close by.
1: It is.
2: So you don't have to spend a lot of money on gas.
1: Nope.
2: Getting there, or a plane ticket.
1: Unless you're
2: listening to us like those nurses in Hawaii and you want to come out to that, that's fine too. That's great. But it's it's a nice local festival.
1: Yeah. And Rutland is actually the geographic center of Massachusetts.
2: That's right. Technically, you're right. So it's happening in it's the center of Massachusetts.
1: So really, you shouldn't have to go too far from anywhere to get there.
2: Right.

0: All right. Well, that's awesome. That is the Brew Biscuits birthday bash. The second.
1: Yeah, right? The second one. And Mike, I we have a package. I'd love to give away a package to one of your listeners.
0: That's awesome. What do you got?
1: We got a pair of tickets, our regular experience tickets, which is includes a backpack for each guest, two coasters, a tasting cup, a coupon for a pup cup or a small ice cream, and 20 drink tickets.
0: Nice.
1: So two of those. As well as the food trucks have thrown in some stuff. We don't want your winner to go hungry.
0: Nice. Nice.
1: So we got a gift card from Morowski's. We got a gift card from Potato Potato, and we've got a gift card from Mr. Fig's Food Truck. So
0: that's awesome.
1: You guys, whoever wins this one is going to be one happy person, and I hope they bring their dog.
0: All right.
1: And they get a Larry Bird Dog special from Brew Biscuits, which is three bags of Brew Biscuits.
0: Nice.
1: So huge package for this person.
0: Nice. All right. 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
0: Yeah, and then obviously they're available the day of the festival.
1: Day of.
0: But
1: yes.
0: Getting them in advance just to be safe, so you in there and your dog gets in.
1: The farm has expanded their parking, but we expect there to be a heavy amount of traffic.
0: Good. Judging from last year, it's a great time. And if you love dogs, it's heaven.
1: Yep.
0: Dogs and beer and delicious food and live music.
1: Can't go wrong.
0: Absolutely. Chris from Brew Biscuits, thank you for coming in this morning, giving us the lowdown. Thanks for helping us give away this this prize package. And again, caller 25, couple of tickets to the festival and a bunch of other goodies. 508-799-PIKE, 508-799-7453.
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0: The Woo Sox are taking on the Rochester Red Wings at Polar Park. 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Billy Eichner is at the Wilbur Theater in Boston. And Lenny Clark is at Mohegan Sun. 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

0: Green Day, 100 FM The Pike, Worcester's Rock Station, and Holiday. Thanks again to Chris from Brew Biscuits for coming in and telling us about the big beer festival that Brew Biscuits has on their birthday every year. Lilac Hedge Farm this Saturday in Rutland, their second one, and it is so far Massachusetts' only dog-friendly brew festival, because Brew Biscuits are made with spent grain from area breweries. And if you love dogs, it's a paradise. They're just dogs everywhere, having a good time, great food, live music, tons of brewers there to sample brews. I'll put up all the information on how you get your tickets in advance and all the information you need up on our social media, Facebook and Twitter and Instagram at 100 FM The Pike. And if you missed the interview with all the details, I will get that up on pikefm.com. shortly after the show. Hopefully you'll have a holiday on this coming Monday for Memorial Day. A great time to take a moment and remember those who have made the ultimate sacrifice for this country and their families. Don't forget that also. You know, with that 3-day weekend, we got some travel going, and this is a great way to keep it local here with the Brew Biscuits Festival. So thanks to Chris once again. Coming up here in about 10, 15 minutes, we will have the Pike Laugh Track, and then shortly after that, it's the Pike Haircut.
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2: Here's how your Thursday commute looks right now. 290 East, busy. Hope Ave to Shrewsbury Street. 146 North, slow. Vernon Hill to 290. Plenty of volume on 190 and Mountain Street. You're slow on 495 North from 85 in Milford, with pockets of delay to the Turnpike. And on the Pike East, your delays now stretch from Route 30 to 95. I'm Jackie Murphy with you right now. Traffic.
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5: 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If it's 92 degrees are higher at the Worcester Airport, you don't pay. 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
1: You guys binging a lot of television these days? Yeah. Here's the thing about binging that's tricky is, you know, you'll watch an entire series in like one day. And then it doesn't come back for a year. And then it comes back and you remember nothing about the show. Right? And like my wife and I were watching episode one, season two of Narcos, which is an amazing show. But we're sitting there going, is Escobar a good guy or a bad guy? Then we were watching the second season of Broadchurch. We get eight episodes in and we're like, I think we watched this already. It took us 8 hours to realize that we had already seen it. My daughter binges, but she won't let us change the channel until she completes the entire series. And it's never like a show like Fawlty Towers where there's 12. It's always like, let's binge Friends. There's like 390 episodes.
2: That's Judd Apatow. Yes, that Judd Apatow, the director, producer, and comedian here on 100 FM The Pike for your laugh track. And I did a mini binge session yesterday with the boys. I had fallen behind. I don't know if you've been watching The Boys on Amazon. My God, what an incredible series that has been. And they ended it with this last episode here. What an incredible, incredible ending. The Boys has, I think, the most horrific and creative death scene in it. There's a lot of gore in it, all right? And if you don't know the story, it's about superheroes that are manipulated by a big corporation, and then they get out of control, and a lot of people get torn apart in many different ways. It has one of the best. Now that I think about it, I'm sorry I even brought it up because I can't even describe it on the air legally. I don't think, but it very creative death scenes, and what a finale! And I was going to miss all those guys. I mean, it's terrible what happened to Frenchie. Spoiler alert, but still. I feel like even the bad guys, I'm gonna miss seeing them. But it was a good run. So if you haven't had a chance to watch it, The Boys on Amazon, think of it as the anti-Marvel movies. Okay? It's exact opposite of what the Marvel movies are. Haircut on the way. Zeppelin right now, Worcester's Rock Station 100 FM The Pike.

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1: Delays on 290 East now extend from College Square to Shrewsbury Street. Still slow on 146 North, getting on to 290. Looking pretty busy on 190 at Gold Star Boulevard. You look a little busy on 395 through Webster. You're slow on 495 North from West Main Street in Hopkinton to the Pike. And on the Turnpike eastbound, you've got delays between routes 30 and 95. I'm Jackie Murphy with your Right Now traffic.
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0: Yeah, can't go wrong with Cinderella for the haircut. 100 FM The Pike, Worcester's Rock Station, Gypsy Road right there. I'll always give Cinderella a 10, one of the OGs, and doing it great. And I played that because someone mentioned Tom Kiefer is playing Hampton Beach tonight. Let's go to Hampton, see Tom Kiefer with Buck Cherry Kid. Yep, Hampton Beach Casino Ballroom. Go see vocalist for Cinderella, Tom Kiefer. And then he'll be back around. He'll be in Springfield on Saturday night at Symphony Hall, again, with Buck Cherry. So there you go, getting you psyched up for the show at Hampton Beach tonight, kid. I'm going to buy some fireworks and a harmonica that looks like a lobster claw. All right, let's go to the ratings right now. Excuse me. And, you know, we always rate for hairiness. You got to rate the whole hairy package here for the haircut. And 508 texter immediately says, Chewbacca and Bob Ross are riding motorcycles down as smooth as Velveeta Road, listening to The Pike. 10 plus plus plus. That sounds like the beginning of a movie. Here we go. 11 plus. OG. Three cans of Aquanet. Today, Bob Ross and Chewy head on with a convoy of 18-wheelers full of spicy Velveeta. Oh, thank you, 508 texter. 518 texter here. This is the person who hates everything. Take the road to nowhere. Five empty cans of Aquanet. How do you not like that song? You're just a soulless robot. 508 texter here. Ooh la la. This song is a 10 plus. I'm actually heading up to see Tom Kiefer tonight at Hampton Beach. Thank you for the haircut. You got it. Have a good time at the show. 802 texter. So hairy. Like applying Paul Mitchell to Kip Winger's chest. A dream for some. A nightmare for others. 508 texter here. This song is amazingly cheesy and hairy, but so gritty. It sounds wicked sleazy. Cinderella, get the volume turned up to 11. Absolutely. 860 texter right here. 15. There goes the ozone. Yeah. Very nice. Thank you very much for your ratings. Great ones today. We appreciate it every weekday at this time when we do the haircut. And it's always brought to us by Beyond Wrestling, with Wrestling Open tonight at the White Eagle and every Thursday night, Green Street in Worcester.
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2: You're doing much better now as you travel on 290 East through Worcester, and you're looking good at 495. You've eased out on 146 North, Vernon Hill to 290. You're doing fine right now on 190 through Lancaster and Sterling. You're looking good on 395 through Webster, Oxford, and Auburn. And on the Turnpike eastbound, you've got delays from the Natick Service Plaza to 95. I'm Jackie Murphy with your right now traffic.
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15: When it comes to the myriad reasons people don't get enough exercise, psychologist Diana Hill has heard them all. She's the author of a new book with a great title, I Know I Should Exercise, But. On a recent episode of my podcast, Chasing Life, Hill told me the number one reason people don't exercise is because they don't feel like they have enough time. She told us that she encourages people she works with to shift from an either-or mindset to a both-and mindset. Hill herself uses time at her son's baseball game to walk around the field cheering him on instead of sitting on the sidelines. She also recommends setting up your space at home, at work, in the car to facilitate movement. So every night before I go to bed, I lay out my workout clothes next to my bathroom sink so they are waiting there for me as a good reminder. I'm Dr. Sanjay Gupta. Helping you live a better life.
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0: 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Styx. My name is Mike Hsu. Thank you very much for listening today. Chuck Perks coming in a few moments to start that 100-minute workday kickoff, and then Mistress Carrie comes on at 3 o'clock to bring you home, as she does every weekday. Tomorrow being Friday, we've got the Pike Breakdown Lane, all right? And that's how we'll be giving away our Lotus Land tickets. The American Rush tribute tomorrow is through the Pike Breakdown Lane. So I'll give you those details 6 a.m. tomorrow morning when I come back in. Or if you're not going for those tickets, you can always leave a voicemail at 774-670-0231. Comment on anything we've been talking about during the show, like those weird, embarrassing, awkward moments that are supposed to be completely normal we were talking about earlier. You know, a lot of people say, like, trying on shoes at the store. That was to me, I didn't get that, because that's what you're supposed to do at a shoe store. And, the number one thing on the list I found was trying to park in a tight space. Nothing wrong or embarrassing about that. Only if somebody's watching you. There's always that guy standing there and he's trying to give you directions. And you don't know whether to trust him or not because, you know, he's some random dude and he's giving strange hand signals. All right, stuff like that. 774-670-0231. You can plug your business. You can plug a charity that you're working with or an event that you're part of. 774-670-0231. All right, we'll speak at you again tomorrow morning, 6 a.m.
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7: 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If it's 92 degrees or higher at the Worcester Airport, you don't pay. 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
20: You know, I watched a video the other day about kids getting landlines at home. We haven't had a landline in my house in I can't even tell you how long, but seeing these parents about my age being teleported back to their own childhoods, a simpler time before screens, was really powerful. And as for the kids, they sat and had conversations with their grandparents without multitasking or being distracted by a screen. I thought this was a great way to have kids stay in touch with family members and friends without getting sucked into the smartphone era too young. Of course, you need other people close by to hop on board as well if this is something that's going to work. Perhaps most important, I realized, these relics can be a great conversation starter with your children. You can talk about what it really means to be connected in this day and age. Things have changed a lot. I'm Dr. Sanjay Gupta, helping you live a better life.

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I saw that Cher celebrated a birthday yesterday, number 80 for Cher. They had a little party for her. Friends said that she was alert. She smiled. She even had a little cake. She's doing well. It's Ozzy on 100 FM, the Pike.

Metallica, 100 FM, the Pike, Worcester's Rock Station. Chuck Perks. Well, if you plan on roaming this weekend, the big holiday weekend, hopefully you'll be roaming where there's sunshine, because if you stick it around here in New England, unfortunately, the weather forecast does not look promising for sunshine and warm temperatures. Sorry to break that news to you. It's Def Leppard on 100 FM, The Pike.

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Coming up starting tomorrow, I believe it starts during the Mistress Carrie radio program. But it's a Yacht Rock weekend. And we'll also be giving away Yachtly Crew tickets all weekend long to see them at Indian Ranch in Webster, July 16th. The Pike.

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0: 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Chuck Perks, what's going on? Did you see that the oldest Red Lobster restaurant is closing after 56 years? You know, it gave crabs to more people than a Kardashian.
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2: 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Will it be 92 degrees or more on July 4th at the Worcester Airport? 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If it's 92 degrees or higher at the Worcester Airport, you don't pay. 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From May 15th through May 31st, every qualifying purchase could be 100% free if the temperature reaches 92 degrees or more at the Worcester Airport on July 4th. Percy's, take the chance and beat the heat.
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13: You know, I watched a video the other day about kids getting landlines at home. We haven't had a landline in my house in I can't even tell you how long. But seeing these parents about my age being teleported back to their own childhoods, a simpler time before screens, was really powerful. And as for the kids, they sat and had conversations with their grandparents without multitasking or being distracted by a screen. I thought this was a great way to have kids stay in touch with family members and friends without getting sucked into the smartphone era too young. Of course, you need other people close by to hop on board as well if this is something that's going to work. Perhaps most important, I realized, these relics can be a great conversation starter with your children. You can talk about what it really means to be connected in this day and age. Things have changed a lot. I'm Dr. Sanjay Gupta, helping you live a better life.
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Billy Idol on 100 FM, the Pike, Worcester's rock station. Well, it's a joyous day today. The Red Sox are no longer in last place. The Baltimore Orioles are in last place. Red Sox now 11 and a half games out of first. It's the Pike.

0: 100 FM, the Pike Worcester's rock station. Chuck Perks, on-demand lunch coming up next at noon. Well, in a new survey, the average American says the real start of summer is May 21st, which is today. Summer doesn't officially begin until Sunday, June 21st. But who doesn't want an extra month of summer? We had a little taste of it here earlier this week. And now we're right back to the New England spring weather we all know and love. Clouds and cool temperatures. 92% of people say they are usually in summer mode well before June 21st. And if not today, some people do consider Memorial Day weekend to be the kickoff to summer vibes and activities. People in the northern states here, Maine, South Dakota, New Hampshire, are the most summer ready right now, while people in already hot places like California, Arizona, and New Mexico are the least excited for an early summer. 53% of Americans plan to live their best life this summer, compared to 47% who plan on taking it easy. People from Alaska, Georgia, and Illinois are most motivated to make the most of every day. About 10% want every day of their summer to be booked, even if it's just spending time with family and friends, grilling, or enjoying fresh air outside. 78% of Americans try to prioritize nutrition during the summer, but only half of them are able to follow through. Still, 36% of people say they are motivated to stick to their health goals this summer. 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

Guns N' Roses, 100 FM, The Pike, Worcester's Rock Station. Chuck Perks, On Demand Lunch is on, sponsored by Big Y. Big three-day weekend. I'm not going to be here tomorrow. Big three-day weekend on the way, so I decided I'll take a four-day weekend. Thank you. Try to find some time between the raindrops to fire up the grill and barbecue Noah's Ark. That's my plan. I don't think I'm going to be able to get to all the meat. I'll give it a shot, though. It's the Stones on 100 FM, The Pike.

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Thanks for streaming us at PikeFM.com. Well, did you see that this guy from Nepal has set a record by climbing Mount Everest 32 times? The record? Worst commute ever. Man. It's Journey, going to be at the DCU Center June 6th.

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13: Sometimes you can tell a lot about what someone wants to do offline by looking at what they do online. Let me tell you about Pinterest's first parenting trend report. Pinterest is a huge platform. They have 600 million monthly users, 80 billion searches per month. The report found a shift from the iPad kid era to now, when parents are actually more interested in real-world adventures and hands-on activities. The Global Trends and Insights lead at Pinterest told us, families are thoughtfully designing childhoods rooted in creativity, intention, and meaningful experiences. One psychologist we spoke to said he sees this as a reflection of parents' desire to build core capacities in their children: resilience, curiosity, self-regulation, empathy. These things don't grow automatically, but are built through lived experience. I'm Dr. Sanjay Gupta, helping you live a better life.
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Well, Mike Tramp was just recently in Worcester playing over at Rascals last Saturday night. It's White Lion on the Pike.

0: 100 FM, the Pike Worcester's rock station. Hart wrapping up the on-demand lunch sponsored by Big Y. Let's get into stupid criminals in the news. Here's the headline, the case of the oatmeal cream pie bandit. A woman in Colorado went to a local farm stand and started clearing out the shelves, filling a large bag with freshly made oatmeal cream pies, along with some organic sourdough bread. The farm stall had a camera inside, so there's footage of the thief. In fact, the woman is even heard saying, "Thanks," before she walks away without paying. The small business owner said she didn't know what to do until the woman came back a few weeks later. The owner confronted her and said, "I have a tab for you from a couple of weeks ago." She asked how she wanted to pay. The woman patted down her pockets and said she needed to go back to her car to get her phone. She dropped her shopping bag and the owner filmed her so she could get her license plate. She then passed that along to the police, who have ID'd her. The police say she was charged accordingly, but there aren't any further details. You know, you just can't fix stupid.
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6: 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Will it be 92 degrees or more on July 4th at the Worcester Airport? 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If it's 92 degrees or higher at the Worcester Airport, you don't pay. 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
12: A better life with Dr. Sanjay Gupta.
13: We are finally starting to learn more things we can do to keep our brains sharp as we age. A lot of people think crossword puzzles or Sudoku might do the trick, but the science doesn't really bear that out. What one recent study found, though, was that a certain type of brain training seems to have a significant impact on cognition as we get older. It wasn't memory or even problem-solving tasks that moved the needle. It was an interactive computerized game that tested the ability to recognize two separate images in faster and faster sequences. It's what we call a task of divided attention, in which you don't have a conscious strategy on how to improve. That's according to the study's lead author. You're just trying to do the best you can to figure out how to divide your attention. Now, the game in this study was called Double Decision. if you want to find it and try it out yourself. I'm Dr. Sanjay Gupta, helping you live a better life.
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Well, you definitely have some flexibility in your job. If you can take in a WooSox game today. That's right. They're playing over at Polar Park right now. Taking on Rochester. It's The Pike.

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6: 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Will it be 92 degrees or more on July 4th at the Worcester Airport? 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If it's 92 degrees or higher at the Worcester Airport, you don't pay. 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Percy's, take the chance and beat the heat.
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31: We are finally starting to learn more things we can do to keep our brains sharp as we age.
0: A lot of people think crossword puzzles or Sudoku might do the trick, but the science doesn't really bear that out. What one recent study found, though, was that a certain type of brain training seems to have a significant impact on cognition as we get older. It wasn't memory or even problem-solving tasks that moved the needle. It was an interactive computerized game that tested the ability to recognize two separate images in faster and faster sequences. It's what we call a task of divided attention, in which you don't have a conscious strategy on how to improve. That's according to the study's lead author. You're just trying to do the best you can to figure out how to divide your attention. Now, the game in this study was called Double Decision, if you want to find it and try it out yourself. I'm Dr. Sanjay Gupta, helping you live a better life.

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Chuck Perks, Pike Music Vault. Got that for you coming up in about 10 minutes. Starting tomorrow, we kick off our Yacht Rock weekend here at the Pike. It'll happen sometime during the Mistress Carrie radio program. So it's going to be sunny vibes, smooth grooves, and no worries all weekend long. Listening to Yacht Rock here at the Pike. And you can win Yachtly Crew concert tickets for their Indian Ranch show in Webster on July 16th. It's the Pike.

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11: There's something I'd like to talk to you about today, something that's been circulating on the internet that's become a real problem. Deep fake videos of me endorsing products that I've never even heard of and I have no relationship with whatsoever. Let me tell you clearly, these videos are scams. They are designed to take your money. Now, a couple things you should keep in mind. If something sounds too good to be true, it probably is. When you look at these videos, if they don't seem natural, if there's something off about them, the audio or the video, it's probably AI generated. And if you come across something that does pique your interest, see if you can find evidence of it from other sources. I promise you this, if I discover something incredible that you need to know about, I'm going to talk about it somewhere that you can easily find, not on some shady social media site. I'm Dr. Sanjay Gupta, helping you live a better life.
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0: 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I never told anybody that before. 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
3: You and I have never met, but I'm willing to bet that there is something you would like to do, but you feel like you can't, that it's too hard, that you don't deserve it. A colleague of mine recently told me about this new book called Brave Shift, 30 Mindset Changes to Transform Your Life. It's written by a woman named Michelle Carrer. Carrer says the one thing most people forget when they set a goal is to attach a reason to it. Having that reason is big. Because when you don't want to do something that's necessary to reach your goal, you can go back to your reason to find the motivation you need. Try to frame your goal as something you want to achieve, as opposed to being a bad part of yourself that you want to change. That will make you more likely to succeed, as will asking for help. All of us need it, and it makes people feel good to help you achieve your goals. I'm Dr. Sanjay Gupta, helping you live a better life.
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Butch Vig, who's a member of Garbage, produced Nevermind for Nirvana, but he also produced Gish and Siamese Dream for the Smashing Pumpkins. And Billy Corgan says that he has gotten back together with Butch Vig for the first time in 32 years to work on a new Smashing Pumpkins song for a, quote, special project. I got more details on the Smashing Pumpkins going out on the road to celebrate the 30th anniversary of the Melancholy and the Infinite Sadness coming up. It's Mistress Carrie reporting for duty on the 21st day of May, the year 2026. I have more Get the Let Out tickets coming up. Nikki Sixx saying he can't imagine what it was like for Vince Neil after he had his stroke in 2024, facing the idea that he could never do what he loves again, meaning get on stage with the band. Of course, he's recovered, and the band is going to be at the Xfinity Center in August, celebrating their 45th anniversary. Here's the crew on the Pike.

still having a hard time believing that it's been 9 years since Chris Cornell passed away. Brett Smith from Shinedown in a recent interview was asked about vocalists that inspired him to be a lead singer. He said, "I learned everything from Chris Cornell." 100 FM, The Pike.

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13: A Better Life with Dr. Sanjay Gupta.
14: So-called superagers, they are an enviable segment of the population. People who are older than 80, whose brains function like someone a fraction of their age. It's true, a lot of these people have genetics on their side, but more and more research is bearing out the idea that people who practice good brain health also slow their cognitive decline. Dr. Richard Isaacson, a pioneer in the Alzheimer's space, told us that, quote, his studies have found lifestyle changes including diet, exercise, reducing stress and optimizing sleep, along with managing vascular risk factors with certain medications, can actually help grow brain areas and also reduce telltale signs of Alzheimer's, such as tau tangles and amyloid plaques. What else helps? Staying social, surrounding yourself with family and friends, and maybe even volunteering for a real sense of purpose. I'm Dr. Sanjay Gupta, helping you live a better life.
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I was very upset when the news broke that Disney had decommissioned the Aerosmith Rock and Roller Coaster. I was upset for about 5 seconds until the other part of the announcement where they were going to dedicate the coaster to the Electric Mayhem. Dr. Teeth, the Muppets, are taking over the coaster. They've been working on it all winter. They just did like the press rides, the soft opening for the new roller coaster. They announced the soundtrack. Dr. Teeth and the whole band are literally performing like Song 2 from Blur, Def Leppard songs. The coaster officially opens to the public coming up on the 26th. And one of the things they did was just release an official video of the, of the store that's at the roller coaster and all the Muppet stuff you can get. Okay, it's kind of awesome. These guys are part of it, recording a new custom version of Rock Rock 2 You Drop with Dr. Teeth and the Electric Mayhem. I need a ticket to Florida. Def Leppard on the Pike.

0: I know we haven't even gotten through Memorial Day weekend, so talking about the Big E in September and October is not something that we want to do right now. However, the concerts this year, Roger Daltrey from The Who is going to be there. Jet's going to be there. There's a bunch of bands that are going to be part of the entertainment at the Big E this year. They've already announced massive lineups, even Alice Cooper, Ice Cube, Brad Paisley, the Beach Boys. Yes, I said Ice Cube is going to be at the Big E. Mind equals blown.
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4: We are finally starting to learn more things we can do to keep our brain sharp as we age. A lot of people think crossword puzzles or Sudoku might do the trick, but the science doesn't really bear that out. What one recent study found, though, was that a certain type of brain training seems to have a significant impact on cognition as we get older. It wasn't memory or even problem-solving tasks that moved the needle. It was an interactive computerized game that tested the ability to recognize two separate images in faster and faster sequences. It's what we call a task of divided attention, in which you don't have a conscious strategy on how to improve. That's according to the study's lead author. You're just trying to do the best you can to figure out how to divide your attention. Now, the game in this study was called Double Decision, if you want to find it and try it out yourself. I'm Dr. Sanjay Gupta, helping you live a better life.
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Tomorrow, partly cloudy and 67, cloudy and 63 on Saturday, rain coming on Sunday with a high of 54, and some showers in the morning on Monday for the holiday, sun in the afternoon with a high of 67, back into the 80s by Tuesday and Wednesday. 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

They're getting ready to release their new album, Sanctuary. They'll be at the Xfinity Center in June with Nova Twins and with Spirit Box. Evanescence on the Pike. It's Mistress Carrie. And speaking of concerts, there's a lot of them. Cinderella's Tom Kiefer with Buckcherry at the Hampton Beach Casino Ballroom tonight. And Wage War is going to be at the Palladium tomorrow night. And then on Saturday, Cinderella's Tom Kiefer is going to be at Springfield Symphony Hall. And this coming Sunday, David Lee Roth at the House of Blues.

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4: You know, I watched a video the other day about kids getting landlines at home. We haven't had a landline in my house in I can't even tell you how long. But seeing these parents about my age being teleported back to their own childhoods, a simpler time before screens, was really powerful. And as for the kids, they sat and had conversations with their grandparents without multitasking or being distracted by a screen. I thought this was a great way to have kids stay in touch with family members and friends without getting sucked into the smartphone era too young. Of course, you need other people close by to hop on board as well if this is something that's going to work. Perhaps most important, I realized, these relics can be a great conversation starter with your children. You can talk about what it really means to be connected in this day and age. Things have changed a lot. I'm Dr. Sanjay Gupta, helping you live a better life.
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bringing his spoken word tour to City Winery Boston this summer. Message in a Bottle, Whistler's Rock Station, 100 FM The Pike. Well, a couple of weeks ago, the guys from Greta Van Fleet got everybody freaked out that they were breaking up with this weird message they put on social media. Then they put up a picture that they were actually in the studio working on music. Greta Van Fleet got announced as part of the soundtrack to the new Muppet coaster down in Florida. And the band announcing today that a new song, Play Your Games, is coming out next Friday. So if you're a Greta Van Fleet fan, don't worry. They're not going anywhere. It's Mistress Carrie. I've got Get the Let Out tickets to give away this afternoon. So keep listening for your chance to win on 100 FM, The Pike.

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0: 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New releases always come out on Fridays. And tomorrow, the Friday before the long holiday weekend, Bleachers are releasing Everyone for 10 Minutes. The Cranberries releasing the deluxe edition of Everybody Else is Doing It, Why Can't We? Dimmu Borgir is releasing Grand Serpent Rising. Ed O'Brien from Radiohead is releasing Blue Morpho. And Tommy Lee from Motley Crue is releasing Tommyland Rides Again.
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2: On 290 West, you're on the brakes from just before the burn code curve down to East Central Street in Worcester. Eastbound, pretty good on 290. 190 is slow on the northbound side right up at that Route 2 merge in Leominster. 290 East slow in Marlboro right before 495. 495 South delayed in Westboro before the Pike. Pike's pretty good, though, between Westboro and Millbury. Slow in Charlton on the Pike westbound by the service area. I'm Dave Gardner with your right now traffic.
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11: Getting your heart broken can be really rough. It'll happen to most of us at some point in our lives. It's not just an emotional experience, it's a physical one too. Often described as getting the wind knocked out of you, a knot in your stomach, trouble sleeping. I recently spoke about this with Dr. Yoram Yovel, a psychiatrist and neuroscientist. He was on my podcast, Chasing Life. Now, he told me heartbreak doesn't have to last forever. And while your inclination might be to withdraw, isolate, and shut down, it's often the opposite of what supports healing. One of the things that helps us the most is reconnecting to other people you love. And the reverse is also true, he said. If someone you care about is struggling, don't give up on them. You hold the power to comfort loved ones that are in deep physical or emotional distress. I'm Dr. Sanjay Gupta, helping you live a better life.
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Or you could just listen to the Pike and let us give you free tickets. I've got to get the let-out tickets to give away before the end of the show at 7.

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1: On 290 West, it gets slow just before that 190 merge. It gets better after East Central Street. 290 East is a bit slow at 146. 146 North is delayed in that spot. It's looking pretty good on 190. The Pike's not bad between Westboro and Millbury. No big delays on Route 20. Okay on 146 to and from Rhode Island. And it's a nice ride from Auburn down to Webster and back along 395. I'm Dave Gardner with your Right Now traffic.
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11: You know, one of the weirder things I've seen on social media lately is parents feeding their babies butter, like whole sticks of butter. They swear that it helps them feel fuller after meals and get a good night's sleep, among other things. There's actually something to this. You know, butter is full of fat, which a rapidly growing infant needs, but eating butter all the time results in, quote, boxing out other important nutrients they need as well. Spokesperson for the Academy of Nutrition and Dietetics told us she recommends half a teaspoon to a teaspoon melted and then added to a puree. Or as they get older, you can drizzle oil or melted butter over cooked vegetables, she told us. We never say just give butter by itself, and it's not the only source of fat she would recommend. Avocados, hummus, fish, they are great sources of fat as well. And also, great foods to introduce. I'm Dr. Sanjay Gupta, helping you live a better life.

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Godsmack, Worcester's Rock Station, 100 FM, The Pike. It's Mistress Carrie, and I'm sure Sully Erna from Godsmack is very happy about Dr. Teeth and the Electric Mayhem taking over the rock and roller coaster in Florida, because, of course, he has got animal tattooed on his arm. We are both, in fact, Muppet lovers, although I have not yet gotten to the tattoo level of Muppet love, but I'm not opposed to it. That roller coaster premieres next week on the 26th. They release the soundtrack, and Tom Petty and the Heartbreakers, they're on it. 100 FM, The Pike.

0: there, one of the headliners of Shiprock 2027. In case you thought getting on a cruise ship with 3,000 to 4,000 rock and metal heads and sailing into the open ocean was a good idea with the unlimited buffets, I hope it's not open bar. Can you imagine that mosh pit? It would just be insane. It's Mistress Carrie. The city of Worcester today saying that they distributed more than 80 rain barrels to Worcester residents as part of the annual rain barrel pickup event. I have them on my gutters as well. When I water my peas and my tomatoes, oh, I'm pulling the water right off the roof. And by the way, the peas, after the heat this week, everything is booming. Garden's going to be killer this year.
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2: On 290 West, it gets slow just before that 190 merge. Gets better after East Central Street. 290 East is a bit slow at 146. 146 North is delayed in that spot. It's looking pretty good on 190. The Pike's not bad between Westboro and Millbury. No big delays on Route 20. Okay on 146 to and from Rhode Island. And it's a nice ride from Auburn down to Webster and back along 395. I'm Dave Gardner with your right now traffic.
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11: Sometimes you can tell a lot about what someone wants to do offline by looking at what they do online. 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They have 600 million monthly users, 80 billion searches per month. The report found a shift from the iPad kid era to now, when parents are actually more interested in real-world adventures and hands-on activities. The Global Trends and Insights lead at Pinterest told us, families are thoughtfully designing childhoods rooted in creativity, intention, and meaningful experiences. One psychologist we spoke to said he sees this as a reflection of parents' desire to build core capacities in their children: resilience, curiosity, self-regulation, empathy. These things don't grow automatically, but are built through lived experience. I'm Dr. Sanjay Gupta, helping you live a better life.
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Foreigner on the Pike, Mistress Carrie, Billy Joe Armstrong from Green Day has always had a little side project called Pinhead Gunpowder with touring guitarist Jason White, and they're going back out on the road. They announced a tour that's going to bring them everywhere from Chicago to Toronto to Seattle to Los Angeles. As of now, no date for Pinhead Gunpowder in Boston, but we are going to get the Green Day movie, and that's going to be August 14th. It's called Nimrods. Tickets are already on sale. Here's Green Day on the Pike.

They just announced they're releasing a massive best of album coming out August 28th. When you close your eyes, that's Night Ranger, Worcester's Rock Station, 100 FM The Pike. It's Mistress Carrie, our annual Hairfest happening at Indian Ranch. 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
7: We are finally starting to learn more things we can do to keep our brain sharp as we age. A lot of people think crossword puzzles or Sudoku might do the trick, but the science doesn't really bear that out. What one recent study found, though, was that a certain type of brain training seems to have a significant impact on cognition as we get older. It wasn't memory or even problem-solving tasks that moved the needle. It was an interactive computerized game that tested the ability to recognize two separate images in faster and faster sequences. It's what we call a task of divided attention, in which you don't have a conscious strategy on how to improve. That's according to the study's lead author. You're just trying to do the best you can to figure out how to divide your attention. Now, the game in this study was called Double Decision, if you want to find it and try it out yourself. I'm Dr. Sanjay Gupta, helping you live a better life.

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0: Ann Wilson from Heart saying in a recent interview that when it comes to being in business with her sister, that they can't sweep anything under the rug because it just festers and gets worse. She said over the years, and I believe in therapy, that the two have learned a way to be able to have difficult conversations when they disagree without things blowing up the band like they have in the past. Now, coming up on June 1st, Ann Wilson is going to be at City Winery Boston screening her documentary that's all about her life and her childhood. She's actually going to be there doing a Q&A after the movie. And speaking of shows, if you want to go see Get the Let Out at Indian Ranch in Webster on June 19th, text SONG right now to 50888. 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
9: You and I have never met, but I'm willing to bet that there is something you would like to do, but you feel like you can't, that it's too hard, that you don't deserve it. A colleague of mine recently told me about this new book called Brave Shift, 30 Mindset Changes to Transform Your Life. It's written by a woman named Michelle Carrer. Carrer says the one thing most people forget when they set a goal is to attach a reason to it. Having that reason is big. Because when you don't want to do something that's necessary to reach your goal, you can go back to your reason to find the motivation you need. Try to frame your goal as something you want to achieve, as opposed to being a bad part of yourself that you want to change. That will make you more likely to succeed, as will asking for help. All of us need it, and it makes people feel good to help you achieve your goals. I'm Dr. Sanjay Gupta, helping you live a better life.

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5: 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Now, a couple things you should keep in mind. If something sounds too good to be true, it probably is. 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And if you come across something that does pique your interest, see if you can find evidence of it from other sources. I promise you this, if I discover something incredible that you need to know about, I'm going to talk about it somewhere that you can easily find, not on some shady social media site. I'm Dr. Sanjay Gupta, helping you live a better life.
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7: You know, one of the weirder things I've seen on social media lately is parents feeding their babies butter, like whole sticks of butter. They swear that it helps them feel fuller after meals and get a good night's sleep, among other things. There's actually something to this. You know, butter is full of fat, which a rapidly growing infant needs, but eating butter all the time results in, quote, boxing out other important nutrients they need as well. Spokesperson for the Academy of Nutrition and Dietetics told us she recommends half a teaspoon to a teaspoon melted and then added to a puree. Or as they get older, you can drizzle oil or melted butter over cooked vegetables, she told us. We never say just give butter by itself, and it's not the only source of fat she would recommend. Avocados, hummus, fish, they are great sources of fat as well. And also, great foods to introduce. I'm Dr. Sanjay Gupta, helping you live a better life.
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